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1: We're gonna show them why we reigning among the greatest. 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
0: Take them to school. 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
1: how it's done. Hey, yo, what up with them food?
0: I know some of them feel like I'm even started. 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
1: All right.

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2: 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We are aware.
3: I know.
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6: 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CT

0: Good morning, I'm Kay Marie Fletcher with headline news on CNC3 and the TBC Radio Network. A grieving mother is calling for stronger action to tackle gun violence after her 32-year-old son was shot dead in La Romaine. Joycelyn Henry Davis says her son, Nyron Kyle Davis, was an innocent bystander who was caught in the crossfire. She said Davis had gone to Partners Bar at the corner of Church Street and the Southern Main Road on Saturday night to watch a FIFA World Cup match when gunmen opened fire on a group of people outside the establishment. The 71-year-old said her son, the youngest of her five children, was not the intended target. She is now urging law enforcement to get a grip on crime, saying her son was simply in the wrong place at the wrong time.
1: The crime is disgusting. I mean, alarming too, you know. Everybody have a gun and everybody wants to be, they don't care who, they get monies and they just, you know. You go and shoot up a place, they care who, innocent, guilty children or whoever they just shooting and thing. And my son come and get in that situation. Innocent young man. I have you right, a bright future.
0: Homeland Security Minister Roger Alexander has confirmed that he was informed of a purported threat to Public Utilities Minister Barry Padarat and made the necessary recommendations to increase his security. Responding to reports that Padarat's security detail was strengthened, Alexander said he felt that the intelligence shared was credible enough to warrant such a response.
2: And if something comes to my attention that needs urgent attention, it will be dealt with. It happens to the minister, it happens to the public, whoever it is. So, yes, a lot of communication took place, and it is necessary that we think that it should be done now because of what we have unearthed.
0: The minister did not disclose further information on the matter. Police Commissioner Alistair Gavaro says threats against his two daughters will not deter him from going after criminal elements, calling the move a cowardly attempt at intimidation. The threat, which came through the police 999 hotline on July the 11th, warned that if criminals could not get to the top cop, they would target his family. Gavaro says he remains committed to his oath of office and will continue to do his job without fear or favor. Assistant Commissioner Richard Smith says the Trinidad and Tobago Police Service stands firmly behind Gavaro and will not allow criminal elements to create fear among officers. This has been Headline News. Stay tuned for another news update at the top of the hour and for comprehensive coverage in our midday news and major newscast at 7 p.m. on CNC3.

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1: No matter
0: everybody listening.
1: Right, no better way to start your day than with Mixed Nuts. Welcome everybody. 90 minutes after 6 o'clock. It's Tuesday. Thank God for life, health, and strength for the ability to
0: today is the day that Spain plays France.
1: Yes,
0: this is a big match.
1: It's a humongous match.
0: Yep.
1: I think 3 o'clock is the time.
0: 3 o'clock, correct. Right, and so tomorrow again is England
1: versus Argentina.
0: Yeah, it was another humongous match. So let's see how it goes. So, evening.
1: Who you think will win the World Cup? Or who do you want to win based on the remaining?
0: Who do I want to win is England. Who I think will win is France.
1: Yeah, well, I think France has a great chance of winning.
0: Yeah, I think they have the greater chance of winning.
1: Yeah. Spain run into it.
0: Yeah, but
1: Spain run in.
0: Yeah, but to run against people like Mbappe and difficult, eh?
1: No, Spain have a well-oiled unit, man.
0: We'll see today.
1: Although somebody
0: yesterday predicted to me Spain-England as the finals.
1: Spain-England. Interesting.
0: Interesting, correct.
1: Interesting. You know people that's bet on these games? You stick bet? You don't gamble?
0: No, I don't gamble. But people who only take bets on the games, you know. Can people take bet how much goals? People take bet who gonna score first, and which
1: people making money, people making money, people losing money too, but people making money.
0: It's just that sickness of gambling that they can't help.
1: Yeah. All right, folks, it's holidays. If you don't know, you might be saying, but wait now, like Soka Paranga here, and yes, it's holidays on Vibe City 105 FM, where every day feels like a holiday, and we give you Parang in July. So stay tuned for all of the action. We're
0: going to
1: let you know where we're going to be for the rest of the month. It was good, you know. It was good. Nice. I had a productive one.
0: Oh, very good.
1: The countdown is on. We got everybody who have their tickets already. Yeah.
0: And for we did it, people who ain't get the tickets, you can't stay and not buy the ticket and wait until Harry.

0: Guys, you know, every year is the same thing. No way till last minute, please. It's gonna be fantastic. Let it go. All right. A lot has happened. I know yesterday we mentioned about the data farm and we did not comment on it extensively because we needed some more reports on it. I did a little deep dive and we're gonna chat about that in a short while. But before we get there, it has been brought to my attention. I don't know if you know, folks, that our Independence Day parade, apparently, they're not having it.
1: Imagine now.
0: This year, they're not having it this year.
1: For the same reason they didn't have it last year.
0: Yeah. Remember, there's a lot of threats now. The Minister of Public Utilities, his life is being threatened. Along with the Prime Minister and other members of her cabinet.
1: And Guerrero?
0: Yes.
1: Imagine, you know, in the free.
0: So that's, come on, that's understandable. So
1: what is understandable? That there are threats on them?
0: No. That because of the threats, we had to, no other choice. The authorities had no other choice but to... to cancel Independence Day celebration, George.
1: No,
0: come on.
1: To me, I've never attended an independence.
0: So nah, man.
1: Never.
0: You never watch a little parade?
1: No. So it really don't matter to me.
0: Oh, gosh.
1: The principle is what matters to me.
0: Nah, like, George.
1: How could you not have the independence parade for stupid,
0: that's valid reasons, man.
1: But you...
0: They're under... Come on, their life is being threatened.
1: Did they try to shoot them?
0: I don't know.
1: But we didn't hear nothing.
0: I don't want to question the authorities and their intelligence.
1: You're saying that loosely, boy.
0: No, that word intelligence.
1: You're saying that loosely, boy.
0: They are aware of what is taking place, and we want to make sure that our ministers
1: are safe.
0: Yeah, we don't want anything happen. Mm-hmm. Come on, we have to understand as a people.
1: Yeah, we can't do without Paradat and them fellas and Gavarant. Are you mad?
0: No, honestly. We need to understand.
1: We need to have intelligence as well.
0: Right. So how do you guys feel about that? How do you feel about that? Some people are alluding to the fact, you see, I know that's where they was coming. Come on. Don't make light of someone's life being threatened. Hey, George?
1: The man say,
0: come on.
1: First thing he says, big Gooty, small Gooty, same shot. Now he's saying, what does he say? Come after me all you want, but I want them to know that go Paul Luck is not see Paul Luck.
0: That's Guevara?
1: Yeah.
0: Okay, all right. Okay.
1: I don't understand what that means. And then to start with, who's Collison Alistair?
0: Oh gosh, George, please. Here we're going on. Just want you to know the comments and the views of George Gonzalez is not joking.
1: All right? Yeah, one for all four.
0: No, sir. Me playing that to the PDO pass it out to them. I can't let it up.
1: Yeah, no one is safe at this time. You see that?
0: Listen, I don't you want
1: see
0: that.
1: They send home the prison officer, the commissioner.
0: Yes.
1: Because they say that he is favoring Hadid.
0: Yeah.
1: And all that is okay. You see when they say stupidness, like, and they say the word, you know. When they say stupidness, like, and it's hampering the safety of prison officer, saying, what safety? What?
0: Remember that?
1: Let's let things.
0: Dan,
1: don't say Syrian.
0: I didn't say that. I said this is serious.
1: Oh. Ooh, I said this morning.
0: I did not say that. I want to keep my job in her.
1: I know.
0: Come on.
1: Me too. So that's why I say no. Go on.
0: Come on.
1: Who do we put the work in?
0: I drank some blue waters before I came to work in her.
1: Nice.
0: this situation with the Hadids too as well, right? It was
1: vindictive.
0: Suspected. It was no. Remember these folks has not been charged yet, right? And the state have acquired Big Shot lawyers. But they're not charged us yet.
1: And so you know how much they're paying for those big shots?
0: Yeah, right? Plenty money. Plenty money. Right?
1: How much we paying, I mean? Sorry.
0: Right. So they're not charged yet. So if you have sufficient evidence, why not charge them? Why not charge them? Why not charge them?
1: Yeah. But what you're doing now, you're going after this company.
0: So land. We're going after land.
1: You're going for his land.
0: Let me leave that alone, please.
1: His family.
0: That is above our pay grade.
1: What are we doing, man?
0: That is above our pay grade. Remember you say, you know, even though that we're making, you know, comments, neutral, no win, we're just pointing out the obvious.
1: That they're victimizing a Trinidadian.
0: Yeah.
1: You know, regardless of what.
0: Yeah, we just question the handling of this situation. If you're detaining them so long, they're such a threat. So why you not know, charge them?
1: There's an old saying, Ken. If it sounds like a duck and smells like a duck, it's a duck.
0: Yeah.
1: So you know we had a question. Yeah. Good morning to Trudy and Anthony Robertson, Karenard.
0: Yeah,
1: morning
0: man,
1: to Moses, Christine, Florence, Karenard. Large up yourself, boy.
0: Right. So a very interesting development has come to the public attention in recent times. We mentioned it yesterday about the possibility of these giant tech companies out of the United States of America possibly having a data farm here in Trinidad and Tobago. Now, some of us, when we hear that, we don't even know what is a data farm.
1: Right.
0: We don't know what the use of a data farm. Basically, it's a compound, an area where there are a lot of servers and computers, and they're there to store data. The usage of artificial intelligence and ready to usher in our digital
1: existence.
0: Well, yes, existence economy, because you know they're saying that it's only a matter of time that we will have digital currency, and we're going that way. Technology is moving at a rapid pace.
1: You see, from January they want to start e-passports.
0: Right. So it's moving at a rapid pace. And I don't think the general public are aware the dangers and the rate of artificial intelligence. We don't even aware of that. We're not. Right?
1: What's more frightening is that there's nothing we could do.
0: Right? And I don't want to get too much into that area, right? In terms of that. But just be aware that our lives are going to drastically change in the next 4 to 5 years. Drastically. That we can't even comprehend. You know, the way that
1: our
0: we
1: lives
0: do business,
1: or our lifestyle.
0: Our lives, it will, yeah, our lifestyle, but our lives, the way how we do business, right? I believe when Revelation talks about, and you know, some people might say, oh my, here you go again. When Revelation talk about the beast, and I think the beast is a technology beast. I think we are giving power to that beast.
1: Well, it started with social media.
0: I think
1: to
0: we
1: train us.
0: Right? And I've
1: train
0: said,
1: our minds.
0: I've said this on different forums, and some people don't agree with me, but that's okay. We can agree to disagree. And when we use technology for our advantage to advance and to we do less. So we're having full-fledged conversations with ChatGPT. It's answering us. We're asking them their opinion. We're asking them for ideas.
1: Imagine
0: that. We're just not thinking anymore. We're using the technology, ChatGPT and others, Claude, to do our artwork. And more we use less of our brain is more and more we give the beast power. Right? So ask yourself this question. Okay. Right? A memorandum of understanding, MOU, was signed between these tech companies and the government of Trinidad and Tobago. And there's nothing set in stone as yet. But what are the benefits? First and foremost, That's what a data farm is. What is the purpose of a data farm? To collect what? To collect data, to manufacture data, to manipulate a situation, right? Why would we want a data farm here?
1: But you know, regardless if you have it here or not.
0: No, I'm just saying it's gonna happen. What I say, why would tech companies? Okay. What is the reason? People say, well, you know, it will employ. No, I'm not talking about the environmental impact. The amount of electricity and water it needs to sustain all of those, the AC and all that. It is huge. But who stand to benefit? Why these tech companies would say, hey, I want to invest millions of dollars, billion. I think it's about $5 billion in a data farm in Trinidad and Tobago. What these tech companies are going to gain by it? Oh, because we want to provide employment for the citizens of Trinidad and Tobago.
1: Oh no.
0: What are they going to use with that data?
1: But it's the foot in the Caribbean. So when you look at the Caribbean, who is the big player in the Caribbean? Trinidad and Tobago?
0: Listen, data in this world, technologically advanced world, data is king. Everybody correct. Fishing for your data.
1: Correct.
0: Everybody correct. Fishing for your
1: but
0: data.
1: But we're there already.
0: Yeah, we're there, unfortunately. We're there. Yeah. But
1: yeah, my problem is you iron the man's property to put the data farm. So here, you ain't win your case, but you already any man. I mean, I know it's state property, but that is what worries me more than the actual data, because they're gonna come.
0: What I'm saying is that. So what does that mean for you and I? Who data you think they're collecting? Why do they want that data? All of these factors. So we are.
1: Well, you know, when they come to those things, it really don't matter to me. There's nothing.
0: So you don't have the problem with it?
1: There's nothing in my data.
0: Okay.
1: That I don't want anybody to. It don't really matter.
0: Okay. Where you feel they just want to macro you? Don't know what you're doing?
1: No, but obviously they guide you to where they want you to go.
0: It's a matter of control.
1: But Ken,
0: anyway,
1: you will be left out if you don't. If it is that you go where you're
0: going.
1: I'll
0: come by and eat anything without giving power to the beast.
1: No, but you know it, but it's reaching there already.
0: 6-3
1: They're here yet. They're not here yet. And those social media telling you only have to think that you want to buy new glasses.
0: Yeah.
1: And all of a sudden glasses come up.
0: Oh boy. 6-6-2-3-5-1-0-5-6-2-4-7-7-2-9. We don't even recognize that the technology is manipulating our choices and we think that we're making a choice.
1: No, we don't.
0: Only hear what I said. Listen to mixed
1: but
0: news, right?
1: Hear what they're going to tell you. Hear what?
0: This,
1: they're going to tell you, yes, it's your own choice. But
0: no.
1: But

0: is it? I mean, again, we don't recognize the implications, and we don't feel that we are being manipulated or controlled, or if we have a thought or we think a particular way or we make a decision that is not from our own wanting, but we were manipulated into thinking that that's our choice.
1: But the choice
0: was made for us.
1: But even if we...
0: And I'm not... There's not far-fetched.
1: Even if we're not being manipulated directly, our administration, meaning our boss, our government, they are being manipulated. In turn, they manipulate us.
0: But of course.
1: Because they're being manipulated and not knowing.
0: I'm not against the advancement of technology, because let me tell you, artificial intelligence is here to stay. It cannot be stopped. As a matter of fact, the experts, there are few who have been a part of OpenAI and all these other different big AI companies. Some of them have resigned, and they will tell you that we are in for some dangerous times. Because not only that, these tech companies are racing to automate their systems to eliminate the human factor in there. The reason why they're rushing to do that, because they don't want their competitors to outdo them. So in the race of making these super intelligent, I can't say beings, but create super intelligence, these AIs, more and more we will rely less. So robots will be manufactured on a wider scale, robot factories. Do you know that there are robots to help clean your house?
1: Yeah, I mean, but it started with the vacuum that is vacuuming itself.
0: That's what I'm saying.
1: That's where it started.
0: So when the technology increase, they have already integrated robots into the military, and it's going to increase at a rapid rate.
1: You think there are anything that AI can't take over or can replace?
0: I think so. I think there are a few things,
1: and those are the things we need to hold on to.
0: I think the tradesman, and here's what, right? This is a wider conversation, right? There are people who are studying for degrees that will not matter in the next 2, 3, 4 years. That's real. That's real.
1: Say that again. Sorry.
0: There are people who are doing degrees. They are pursuing their academic careers, and their job, the career that they're pursuing,
1: would no longer exist.
0: Yeah, they will no longer exist. They're pursuing their degree or their master's or their doctorate.
1: Good morning, Ricky.
0: It will not matter in a few years, because we don't understand. So you see, who will be winning in the next 4 to 5 years is the tradesman. Big up all the tradesmen who are listening right now. If you're a tradesman, big up you. AI can't take your job. You're a carpenter. You're a seamstress, you're a tailor, you're a electrician, you're a plumber.
1: Yeah, those things, they're
0: a mason
1: to replace.
0: Come on.
1: Yeah.
0: Those are the things. All you feel Terminator was just a movie. It was a documentary. You feel Matrix was just a movie.
1: Yeah.
0: Listen.
1: Good morning, Joe. Young listener here. Ken, nail it on your head, boy. The more we advance in technology, the stupider we are humans become. We train our brains less and less, become more reliant on tech helping us. I forgot how to spell necessity last week, and to use autocorrect.
0: Yeah,
1: because it's true.
0: That's what I'm saying.
1: You didn't speak anymore.
0: Right. So that has been out for a while. Spell correct. So we ain't spelling no more. But no. Everything. Hey, let's just try. We get some ideas, punching a prompt in ChatGPT. So we're not thinking no more. And when we don't think, we don't use, there's no creation of no new neural pathways in the brain.
1: Joken, nobody making light of anything. It's just sad and inconvincible that with every arm of the protective services out for the parade, the PM and ministers can be kept safe. For half

0: for day parade. Say no, nah, man. I agree.
1: All right, folks. So let me ask you all a question, okay? How you feel about the possibilities of... No, there are some positives, right? The positives, there are things that are going to be quicker for the authorities, and you would get business done at a faster rate, should be at a faster rate. If we have these large data farms, or one or two, or how many they plan to have, and different sectors of the public sector can be automated and more technologically driven. So we're gonna move away from the archaic system, and we will go more online. So we will be able to get things faster, hopefully, because we're using the technology. That's a benefit.
0: But you think you're doing that to benefit us?
1: But I just wanna be fair. I wanna highlight some positives. We're gonna provide some jobs. I don't know how many people they're gonna employ. It's gonna be a 24-hour process, so people would get employment, right? I'm just trying to. I don't want to be fair.
0: The economy might be a little better because they would be paying
1: maybe a
0: large amount of rent. I would imagine.
1: Maybe. So let's think about it objectively. How do you feel? No, nothing is set in stone. How do you feel about having a data farm or data farms here in Trinidad and Tobago? How do you feel about that? You say, listen, we don't want to be left behind as a Caribbean nation. We are third world, and people have looked down on us as third world. We want to be the leader in the region and make sure and have our stuff in order, our ducks lined up in a row.
0: Before I comment on that, good morning, George and Ken. While any threat against someone's life is not right, it irks me to think that all of a sudden those threats come close to Independence Day again, just as it was last year. What really is the truth now?
1: Yeah. You see that? No, I said you had to read between the lines when I made the statement earlier on, right? But I just anyway, let's take what the authorities say.
0: You know, if we didn't do that,
1: that's serious.
0: Somebody else would. We could dodge what we want, Ken. It's gonna happen. If it happened here, it happened in Barbados, St. Lucia, it's gonna happen.
1: Yeah.
0: And we unfortunately gonna be part of it.
1: 6235-105-624-7729. So we're asking you today, how do you feel about the possibility of having a data farm or data farms here in Trinidad and Tobago? How do you feel about that?
0: Amansi is a welder. AI not taking my job.
1: Well, you good? Yeah, you good?
0: Correct.
1: All right, we're coming back with more. Stand by. Mega

0: Your Honor, they say I dress so seriously good, it must be a crime.
1: Order in the court.
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5: I find those two voices sound like they're together, boy.
6: You find
5: yeah,
6: so?
5: Like, yeah, they're doing something.
6: They're together for the ad.
5: No, they sound like they're in a relationship.
6: Nah, that's for the ad.
5: Oh, serious?
6: That's for the ad. Why you contender us so?
5: I don't know. I just have that feel now.
6: Oh, that's the purpose of it.
5: The feel?
6: The shot. 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It is shame.
5: Why? I just commented on what I'm hearing.
6: You like too much bacchanal, boy. You dangerous, yes?
5: Everyone's you hear your voice and that ad, and you telling me I dangerous?
6: Everyone's getting ready for the Hitman birthday bash celebration. 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Howie's birthday bash. It's happening this coming Saturday. Okay? Also, come on, the place that we go. Where we go when we done here? Where we just go?
5: Farrell's car.
6: That what going on? Hey, we don't get time. We don't get time to watch Ricard the night before sometimes. So we gotta go.
5: But they have the touch.
6: Yeah. The real touch.
5: Yeah.
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5: Underwash and...
6: Yeah,
5: and what engine wash. What does do with your car? Ceramic coating.
6: Yeah,
5: boy.
6: And so much more, right? 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
5: Oh, serious?
6: Yes, all right?
5: So the person who did the Shandy ad, they have a come?
6: What happened?
5: I want to know. Just asking. Because I know you're serious when you get calls. Please give and that kind of thing. No. They would be on the boat.
6: They have not expressed their interest to be there as yet. Right? Anything else you want to find out?
5: That's the problem. They want it private or they want it public.
6: Hey, we're coming back.
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1: 6 minutes to go before 7 o'clock, all right?
2: So if they make it mandate that you have to put a chip in your hand.
1: Well,
2: with all the information.
1: Here's what, right?
2: Before, your passport, right. Your whatever.
1: So in order for the chip, which is here already, mm-hmm. has been implanted, right? In order for the chip to work successfully in human beings, it has to be compatible with our body.
2: Right.
1: Right? So our DNA structure had to be rearranged to suit the chip. Hence a few years ago we had to put something in our system to make sure that it's compatible with that. And once that chip in your hand, do you not think that chip in your hand can manipulate how you feel, what you do, your decisions? Do you think it could do that?
2: Okay. Do you think that you could not do it?
1: I think there's an option of not doing it.
2: Right. But just like the vaccine and all those other things, they're gonna say without the chip, you can't do this. You're not allowed to do this. You can't go here. You can't.
1: Well, that's why we need to grow our own food.
3: Good morning, Joe Ken, and good morning to all my beautiful 105ers. It's another day in the land of the living. Guys, give thanks.
1: Yes.
3: Well, I guess the band launch was safe. Have a good day, guys.
1: Have a great day, Marita.
3: But, you know, Ken, I heard that in the States that they are rejecting these plants.
1: Yeah,
3: so I don't know.
1: Yeah, but they want... Oh, listen. Oh boy, let's see. Tell us what you think.
4: Good morning, Joken. Ken, they fear for the safety, but once CPL come around, they sit on the crowd. Ole, give me a break.
1: Oh boy. Ole, let me see what's going on now.
5: It will cost them less money to run to study the data farms and have them running. Because most places up here in the US, you don't want them in the areas like where people live in. They're too noisy and whatever and polluting the air.
1: The radiation.
5: All kind of different kind of stuff. But in Trinidad, it's going to cost them less money and less hassle to run them data farms.
1: No, but the data farms, right? Not just data from the United States, you know. More specifically.
2: There's data from
1: right
2: from
1: here.
2: From Counter-Calf.
1: Right here. Correct.
2: Mexico, Barbados,
1: correct,
2: Grenada.
1: And what about the radiation associated with these data farms? Ever consider that?
6: Good morning, George. Right. I don't have to say who advises me, let them see this government on their own foolishness.
1: No, no comment
2: on
1: that.
2: But I feel, regardless who they are, the mandate is going to be the same. It's how you handle the mandate. But
7: Ken and George, morning. My take on the situation is that little data would be stored from Trinidad and Tobago. Most of the data would be stored from outside of Trinidad and Tobago. Right? And our government wouldn't be in control of that. The big tech companies would be in control of that. Now, does this do any damage to humans? We don't know. So the issue is that some states in the U.S. don't want it. So then they're going to bring it to third world countries.
1: Right. So why do they want it? And we know it's not just Trinidad and Tobago alone, right? But
2: I think the whole plan starts with Red Woman.
1: Where you going there?
2: To guide us where... They want
1: how we reach there? How we reach there?
2: We planned Red Woman first.
1: How we reach there?
2: And they stretched
8: it with Benny. I was just thinking that, you know, that when you look at the movie Terminator and the way how things are taking place, it's like we are not thinking anymore. It's like the things that are being created are now telling us what to do.
1: I'm not telling you, Ola.
8: It goes to show that, you know, the power of choice as a human being will no longer be viable for a lot of people, you know, especially for those of us who you know, know scripture and stuff. We know that the buying and selling will be a real thing, because if you don't go that way, you'll suffer.
1: You'll suffer.
8: And
1: correct.
8: If people you know, and not going to go back to the roots of, you know, bartering, like how they used to do it long time before money became an issue. Then that would be the portion.
1: Listen, if it'll take the chip, you can't buy and sell.
2: Nobody gonna
1: if you fall out of line.
2: So they're gonna tell you that your choice is your choice. We're not. But the choices they give you is theirs.
1: You remember somebody said one day it's a farm equal to smelters. You remember when we pushed back against that smelter?
2: Yeah.
1: Them smelter plant.
2: Yeah.
1: So was it I tell you, boy, we have a short memory in a boy.
2: You know where everything
1: why we don't push back against this?
2: You know where everything started? When people start they take prayers out of school in the US, they talk in Trinidad. The belief, the news.
1: The all news! Things, yeah. That is it, the news. We got news. Major network news. Oh, boy. We're out of here. We're going on with the data in the news.
9: Good morning. I'm Kay Marie Fletcher with headline news on CNC3 and the TBC Radio Network. The government is continuing to defend its proposed AI data centers as debate intensifies over the potential impact of the projects on water resources, electricity demand, and surrounding communities. The Minister of Tertiary Education and Skills Training, Professor Prakash Prasad, says the developments could bring job opportunities, attract foreign exchange, and support Trinidad and Tobago's technology sector. He says while concerns are being raised, the projects are still subject to due diligence, environmental approvals, and regulatory requirements before any construction can begin. The comments come after the government signed a memorandum of understanding with U.S.-based organizations for possible large-scale AI infrastructure developments, including data centers with significant power demands. Homeland Security Minister Roger Alexander says the e-passport system is tentatively expected to be brought online by early 2027. Responding to questions during the launch of a barbering program at his El Dorado Road constituency office yesterday, Alexander said while the timeline is achievable, it requires significant work within the Immigration Division.
10: And if something comes to my attention that needs urgent attention, it will be dealt with. It happens to the minister, it happens to the public, whoever it is. So, yes, a lot of communication took place, and it is necessary that we think that it should be done now because of what we have unearthed.
9: A Tobago police officer has been charged with wounding with intent after shooting a man in Bloody Bay on June 8th. PC Colonel Dates was granted $350,000 bail by a Scarborough magistrate. The officer was ordered to report twice a week to the Roxborough police station and to stay away from the victim. According to police, the victim, Hosei Murray, was walking along Bloody Bay during harvest celebrations when he was shot. Dates, who was off duty, allegedly struck Murray about his body with a licensed firearm. Murray was warded for several days at Scarborough General Hospital with damage to one of his kidneys. He was discharged from hospital, but is reportedly still in pain. This has been Headline News. Stay tuned for another news update at the top of the hour and for comprehensive coverage in our midday news and major newscast at 7 p.m.

0: I want to read something here someone sent me. So, so important. The mark of the beast is the fact that you are born human. Human beings need no devil. They're collectively the devil. They kill each other, betray each other, abandon each other, exploit each other, hurt each other, and then blame a god, a government, a theory, or anything but themselves.
1: Right, so I don't believe in the devil.
0: You don't believe in evil?
1: No, of course they're evil. Of course there's evil. There's always two sides of the coin. There's always up and down, heat and cold, day and night. The tide goes in, the tide comes in, the tide goes out.
0: I think
1: is below.
0: The devil identifies with evil, things that bad, and God identifies with things that good.
1: Yeah, I don't believe a red creature with horns. I don't believe in that.
0: No, well, I think it's just like Santa. It's like an adjective to tell you what it is. So the devil is not a human. It's just a symbol showing you that those things are wrong. So right. They make it look evil.
1: Right.
0: So there's
1: evil
0: wrong.
1: Spirits out there, right? Mm-hmm. But I don't believe in a devil. We conjure up
0: everything. In God?
1: Of course.
0: You think that people leaving that in the background is where the whole thing starts?
1: Leaving God out?
0: Yeah, leaving him out of your life.
1: Yeah,
0: to be a priest.
1: Right.
0: But leaving him out of your life and following the good things that
1: Well, how you expect to run a machine, to operate a machine properly, you have to look at the manual.
0: Manual center?
1: No, you have to look at the manual.
0: The manual.
1: Yes, okay, yes, yes.
0: Okay.
1: Right?
0: Yes, yes.
1: How to operate it, right?
0: Right.
1: And who's the author of our manual?
0: God?
1: Our creator, right? Correct. So we had to make sure.
0: But you don't think that a lot of us left that behind? Or you think the young people no longer think that that's important?
1: Well, I don't call people stupid, but it'll be absolutely stupid.
0: Let's not say so. Let's say less intelligent,
1: right? Not to find out from the creator, the manufacturer, how to operate this machinery that we have.
0: The young generation don't. They don't even.
1: I don't even want to say the young generation because there are older folks too who don't believe.
0: Oh no! They throw that away. But right. What I say when the young people, stop a young person now on the road, now, and ask them, who's the minister who works? They don't have a clue. Not a clue. They don't have a clue what's going on around them because according to someone says, everybody live their life on this phone and that cage them, and that's why it's called a cell.
1: So, guys, we're asking you today with the announcement of the possibility of having data farms here. Well, how do you feel about that? Do you think it will benefit us? You think it's a plus? All right, we want to be optimistic here. Or we want to be real. We want to be truthful. Okay? Do you think it's going to benefit us? Or you think, we don't want that here? We don't want that here. Let me say hi going out to the folks at Farrell's Car Care, 7:20 on time. 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
0: Every single day.
1: All right, give them a call. All right, 218-7523, 282-3556. And listen, if you go by Farrell and you say, listen, George and Ken send me, you might get something extra.
0: You might get some. Wendell Ullery says, good morning, and he not in no bacchanal today.
1: Every day he just say that. Every day he just say that. All right, so we're coming back with more. Stand by.
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1: All right, welcome back, folks. Let's take some of your calls right now on our discussion today.
2: 603-515-624-7729.
1: We want to ask you, well, we're asking you today, how you feel about the data farms possibly coming to our shores? How you feel about that? We want to know. Let us know. Let's see what...
3: Morning, guys. Easy Doubles Man checking in. Yeah, what's going on? Can you miss one thing? They can't take my Doubles Man walk.
2: Correct.
3: Anyhow, I see top of the border to all 105ers. It coming. It's only a matter of time. Blessings.
1: Yeah.
3: But can't wrap no bar, right, man? Yeah, I can't cook no jana.
2: Correct
1: is right.
2: Receive. Pardon me, tell me what call, man. Right.
1: Yeah.
2: So if he's the Doubles Man, his wife is what? The Doubles Woman?
1: The Doubles Woman. Yeah, okay. Yeah, I mean, the Doubles.
2: And the children, the Double Children?
1: The Doubles Children.
4: Blessed morning, Joe Ken. This is the Foxy One out of the EDR. I'd just like to thank everyone who sent text messages, calls, and posts on my birthday yesterday. Thank you very, very much. And big up all the Cancerians.
1: How are
4: you? Big up yourself, you're large. All right, have a blessed and wonderful day.
1: The Cancerians. Cancer is the horoscope.
2: Oh,
1: Cancer. Cancerians. Wait till I say. Nah, man, George.
2: Ah, boy.
1: Cancerians.
2: Listen,
1: you cocky ass, boy. You have two left ears.
2: I am right.
1: You always. Always. Hey, look, Catherine, what's going on?
5: Good morning, gentlemen. So from what I read online, these AI data centers use millions of gallons of water per day. We have citizens who are already struggling for water. In addition to that, they say the water becomes toxic once it's passed through the system because it's cooling it. So the oxygen is stripped from it. Farmers won't be able to use it to water their crops. If they pump any used water into the sea, how is it going to affect our marine life? And even though you're telling us it's going to create thousands of jobs, is it potentially taking money out of the hands of the farmers who produce the food for us? Are we going to have to eat more GMO food, imported and fake meat? We have to consider the long-term effects that this is going to have on our environment. We're a very small country.
1: Listen. Right.
2: But nobody asking those questions.
1: And you see, here we go, right? So discussions like this, right? So we're putting it out there. And I want us, you know, highlight the benefits too. If you feel that it's good.
2: Say so.
1: Say so. We neither here nor there. We have an opinion, but of course we're going to reserve our opinion. But there are people who may get offended that we're even having this conversation.
2: True. And this is not a UNC.
1: No.
2: This is a Trinidad and Tobago and us.
1: Do we need to say that all the time?
2: Yes.
1: Wait.
2: Because that's how we train. That's how they train us.
1: No. Hear this, right? Guys, listen to me very carefully. Let me load on this. Listen to me very carefully. Why are we so angry? Trinidad and Tobago, we are very angry.
2: We've been angry for years.
1: No, George. Yeah. More so now.
2: We're getting more angry. Or angrier, but we are angry people.
1: It's like when you see certain things online and you see the behaviors of people, we are very angry. What's going on?
2: Yeah. When
1: and the hatred, the backbiting, the fussing and fighting.
2: Terrible.
1: It is terrible.
2: Agreed.
1: Oh gosh.
2: You get better Trimbegonians abroad than here.
1: Why are we so boy? And listen, and who's fueling that? When we see the behavior of certain politicians back and forth, I have seen. I know that was AI. I have seen a present minister, and even a former minister back and forth, and some words were used. I said, but this is the language that our leaders use. It. What do you expect for our youngsters?
2: No. People don't understand when we say we're in trouble. We're in trouble.
1: No, I'm telling you, that is like normal behavior.
2: Well, it's become normal now. Because I always say...
1: Are we accepting that, boy?
2: When you're in a barrel of tutu, you stop smelling
1: it. Gosh, boy. I say, boy. And everybody, everything is a yellow and a red, is a UNC and a... Oh, God, are we done that now, man? Oh, gosh.
2: Let's red, white, and black. That's... That's yes, the colors we should
1: yes,
2: look at.
1: Yes, that's it. That's it. Come on.
2: Nobody
3: catching. Thank you very much, my lady. You said exactly what is. In powder coated, in quarter powder. You said exactly what it is. Thank you, Catherine.
2: No, yeah. All you know why I love.
1: You love that woman bad. You love she bad.
2: Intelligence.
6: Good morning, Joken. Can I hear me ask you this morning that we have no independence? And it's a big
1: the parade, yeah.
6: I'm kind of disappointed that people believe in this crap. Since last year, I'm telling people, watch me, you'll have none. And it keep the power.
1: Well, we're not in a position. We are not in a
2: just
1: position.
2: Say on April.
1: We are not. Let that be clear. I tell the PDO pass it. We are not in a position to question the authorities. If there is a threat, we want to make sure that our ministers are safe.
2: We're in a platform now. We need to be responsible, guys.
1: Yes, yes. Thank you very much. Yeah. Thank you very much.
7: Good morning, gentlemen. Data farms are good for the first world countries because they have a lot of land space, because data farms will not feed us. And if we have endeavor farms here that are using up the arable land, the land we can use for agriculture, I don't think it's a good idea. Because then we lose food and all we get is something in cyberspace we cannot eat. So I don't think it's a good idea.
1: So that okay, right, and that's a point, right? Because the area, whatever land, whether it's the questionable Hadid land that the government took back,
2: or trying to take back,
1: or any other piece of land could be used for agriculture. We understand that, okay. But what are the benefits? Apart from the jobs, how do we stand to benefit? And I said, if you missed it, I said, maybe the ease of doing business might be better.
2: But that
1: it's not only our data, right? So is
2: right,
1: data
2: but that don't make sense, because you're making it easier for us to reach where they want us to go. It's a kind of oxymoron.
1: Oh boy.
3: Morning, George and Ken. That AI data farm is not a good thing for. You see, that is a lot of electricity and water, and the noise too. You understand? And when you use all that water, wherever you put in that down south or wherever, you're taking from where people will get shortage of water, electricity, it could cause power outage. That is a second thing. Where the water running, that is the next thing it could cause, I don't know if it's plants and thing it go disrupt. So which means, and then you remember cancer is something that growing. Look at did a research and all too, they say cancer could go up and all too. You understand? It's a long-term effect. I mean, you look, the authorities looking at a way to create employment, but through that way, I don't know now. Why didn't carry that thing up the islands? Why they dumping all them things here in Trinidad?
1: So you know, you ever got news of somebody who you never thought would have been diagnosed with cancer? Way boy.
2: Do you? So if your better half have breast cancer, cervical cancer, could you get throat cancer?
1: We got it now.

0: $1,000 to $40,000. And you could get them in 33 Bossier Village in Maraval, 13 to 15 Bungie Road in San Juan, and number 97 Eastern Main Road in Aruka. But first now, hold on. Yesterday, people talking about the passing on rules. Why we so? Why we want to kill the people before they die?
1: Well, but I tell her, put that in check.
0: Yeah. Nah, man. She all they see is a little picture of her lying down on a must be a chair, talking to Marshall, and they feel that she dying. Nah, man, guys. She received an award. That's what she did. She didn't dead.
1: She didn't dead.
0: No. Masaka, now, who want to shoot Gavaro? Like, who? I mean, I don't want to do people, but generally, who want to shoot Gavaro and the children? How much of a children he have? I don't even know how much children he have. So how do you know? Who want to? And secondly, if you really, really want to, they would have done it already. We would have heard that Gavaro was, his car was shot up. That car was shot up, or they had a roadblock, and he get out. Nothing, but everybody life is in danger. Forget the independence. I'm talking how stupid you think we are that you continue telling us. Gavaro Tucheron also said to be in danger. Nah, come on, don't be stupid. And you put the prison officer now on 4 months leave because they say he is favoring Hadid. But here the reason is, so I don't understand, you know, because it's creating a safety risk for prison officers. What's that? Cocaine and marijuana passing in there, but he causing. Nah, come on. I see a blatant vindictive move on these people. So they want, I don't know, why they're trying to control Trinidad and Tobago. So now they want to dismantle the International Criminal Court. That our past Prime Minister was a huge part of, A&R Robinson. So to me, again, I don't know if it was good or it was bad. It really don't matter to me. What matters to me is, how come all of a sudden you want to dismantle that? Why? How is that going to serve you? Nah! Trinidad Tobago, don't let somebody wear your shoes because it's reaching there. Alexander promised a rollout of e-passport by January. You really think that we should listen to you, boy? Alex, boy? Zando, boy? We should listen to anything you say? Now, I really did hear that we have enough passports to last us till the end of the year because they're having a new passport. They're bringing a new passport in January. I'll buddy tell me that. So I know not, because I'm waiting for mine. So I know not to worry, but they shouldn't have this for us say nothing. You should stay quiet, partner. You know what I mean? So listen to me. So I want to congratulate Ainsley King. He has regained the presidentship of Tuku. I don't know him personally. I know him, but I don't know him personally. I was back in Clit Island because I know him personally and I know what he stands for and that kind of thing. But this is the greatest.

0: I never know. Right. What I know is I got up. How did I get that boy? I got a little history on him that he started to make his soft drink, and people, he's a doctor or something, I think. And he started to make soft drink and he started to grow. And when I go abroad, it's two soft drinks I see, Solo and SM Jaleel. You know? I can't read lips, so I don't still don't know who. just saying. And guys, today I don't want people, as Ken said earlier, to start hating. Not because who likes Spain and who likes France mean that we're gonna stoops and cuss each other. That's yes. Stupidness. I've seen that happening, and that's so stupid because they don't have a clue who we are.
1: Like we get money.
0: Yeah, they don't have a clue how we love football. I love football. I like the competition, but it don't mean you gotta take sides and get vexed with who. And boy, you stupid boy, that's who you like, boy, you buy it. No. And that's what we're talking about. It's Calypso Rose, honored at Lincoln Center. You can't go wrong with that. And
1: she's not dead.
0: Nope. Very much alive.
1: She's alive and well.
0: Very much alive. So, and I want to say a special good morning to my Georgia's boy, Corinne. Corinne, you no longer see a Beatrice. Daniil, Coffee Wendy. Intelligent Catherine. Tamron Sauce. Veretta Till January. And Maria. Good morning to you guys. What is the day? Life is like riding a bicycle, boy. To keep the balance, you must keep moving. Don't stop, because you're going to fall. Trinidad Tobago. That is what I'm talking about.
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4: This is Sport. I am Ian Wason. Good morning. New Zealand completed a 5-wicket win over West Indies to level the ODI series 1-1 at Providence last evening. West Indies were sent in to bat first and were bowled out for 138 in 36 overs. John Campbell scored 43 and Amir Jangu scored 24. Jaden Lennox took 5 for 19 as he tore through the home team's middle order. In response, the visitors reached 141 for 5 in 32 overs and 4 balls. Tom Latham scored 37, while Will Young and Daryl Mitchell both scored 28. Gary Pierre was West Indies' best bowler with 2 for 33. Pierre shared his thoughts after the match.
5: We left some runs out there, for sure. Got bowled out in 36 overs, 14 overs to go. I think we could have, you know, batted a little more responsible, rotated the strike a little more, probably get to 230. I think that's our winning score on this track. So, you know, we left some runs out there for sure.
4: West Indies spinner Gary Pierre. The series is tied at one apiece with the third match on Thursday at Providence. The first World Cup semi-final is on today at the Dallas Stadium between France and Spain. The two European powerhouses face off from 3 o'clock this afternoon. France holds a perfect record in the tournament so far, winning all matches played in the US, while Spain are on a 36-match unbeaten streak. The victors will face the winner between Argentina and England in the final on Sunday. That was Sport. I am Ian Wason. Good morning.
3: Hey, thank you, Ian Wason. That was Sports Now on your Sports Leader, Vibe City 105 FM. Look out for another sports report later on today, just after 1 p.m., folks. We'll be back 15 minutes to go before 8 o'clock.
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0: Everybody knows what a beautiful song. 11 minutes to go before 8 o'clock, everybody. Here's hoping that you're doing well today. We're asking you, how do you feel about the data farms here in Trinidad and Tobago? How you feel about that? Yeah, yeah. A memorandum of understanding was signed between the large tech companies, data farms, AI centers. Not just data, AI, artificial intelligence. So it's not just collecting data, it's what they're going to do with the data. How do you feel about it? 623-505-624-7729. Let's hear what you have to say. Let's go.
1: Really, fish are starting rotting from the head or the bottom. The fish are starting rotting from the head. Look what's going on with these ministers, leaders of the countries, who we expect. You must be angry. If the leaders are angry, on top, what is going on with the people downstairs?
0: Yeah, boy, we're angry.
1: The leaders are setting an example. Look what's going on Facebook is bickering between one another. Holy, listen to the kind of words. The leaders have no respect for the people, so that what's going on, they're handing down.
0: Yeah, boy. And we expect the younger ones to do well, right? To have respect and to speak with respect. But we're not showing them that. We're showing them something different. I want to say hi going out to Carlene. Hi, Carlene. Have a great day, Carlene. She's locked on and enjoying it. Okay, good to have you on board. Dexter from Princeton says that the data center gives back toxic water. It is not good for the environment and people. Right? That's what he says.
2: And when you say we...
0: Let's go here.
3: Great Rising, Big Daddy George and Mr. Ken Simmons. Just tuned in and I'm hearing that y'all are discussing the AI data centers, data farms. One, do we maintain our existing structures and systems that are in place? I'm speaking directly to WASA and TNTEC. We do still have outages. People are still on water schedules. Some areas, the posh ones, they get water every day. Now, in terms of the land that is being seized or wants to be seized, it's near a well from what I read. And the data centers requires at least 500,000 gallons of water. We are living on an island and we are experiencing water problems. What benefit is there going to be to the country, to the economy, and to the surrounding persons who live near the data centers? Because research have shown that there is a cause in silverites. The humming noise decreases the frequency within the body. I mean, it's a rabbit hole we can go down, but research needs to be done. This is not a good idea. Hence, a lot of cities in the United States are against it, but yet this government wants to embrace it with the existing structures and systems we have operating that are not fully top tier. Give me a break, please. Give me a break. And break is not the word I want to use, but give me a break.
0: Well, you know, these AI data centers are not going to be managed here locally. The international companies are going to bring in their people to manage it. But I want, you know, we're hearing a lot of the negatives. We could do our own research to see, you know, the effects, the pushback, those who welcome it. What are the benefits for the people? Right? Sergeant Levine says, Big Daddy George Consumers, good morning. White folks don't do anything that does not benefit them. They are rejecting these farms in their communities. They then look at us as ignorant third world countries who would jump at anything. Oh boy. Let's take another voice note here. Quick.
4: Grand Rising to the Joken team. Yes, Larkin and George, on the Independence Day situation, boy, I honestly feel, you see, all the people who had their threats and feel threatened and whatever, them just shouldn't attend the Independence Day parade, because independence is not about them, it's about the country, it's about the people. Like, you think it's real unfair that them making this all about them.
0: Oh boy. Let's take a next voice.
5: You can present. Good morning. I don't think that's a good idea at all.
3: From what I read.
5: Okay. Morning to the 105ers.
0: Yeah, man. Blessings date going out to you, Christopher. All right, we're asking you, how do you feel about the data centers, the AI data centers coming to Trinidad and Tobago is going to affect you and I. All right? You know, some people may say, hey, oh gosh, oh, they like to complain. Right? There's a perfect opportunity. This could generate thousands of U.S. currency, Forex, job opportunities. Right? You know, at what cost?
2: Ken, George, that's not a price again. I could take on you in Katrin and put in this thing again, Virgin. I telling you, Katrin, like she do, she research, whatever. And that's why she's put herself in trouble with George. That's why George have to feel this way about this woman. Woman highly intelligent.
0: Yes, she is. Yes, she
2: and
0: is.
2: She take her time and say what she had to say so you yes. could understand.
0: Yes.
2: Katrin, you have to be one of George Georgettes.
0: Ah, boy.
2: If not the only Georgette.
0: Ah, boy. I feel Freddie. I feel, Freddie admiring you, Katrin. As a matter of fact, she has a voice note here. Let me play it.
6: For citizens who are seriously concerned about this AI data center, there's an online petition. Go to change.org and search for it and sign it, please.
0: All right. So you see, so there's a petition that is circulating right now if you're against it, okay? And let me tell you something. Our agenda here is not to... Hey, we're coming on the radio station and we're bashing the possibility. Nothing is set in stone as yet. I've made mention of that. So we're just asking you because it will affect you. Don't feel that it won't affect you positively or negatively. It will affect you. Okay, 603-515-624-7729. How do you feel about having AI data centers here in Trinidad and Tobago? How do you feel about that? That's what we're asking you today. Okay, are you for it or are you against it? Do you understand what it implies? Do you know what an AI data center is? Or what the purpose for it?
7: Morning, Mixnuts. Morning to the panel, Ken and George. So, I have a suggestion for these whole data banks that come in. Right? A lot of the issues that people are seeing or projecting could be avoided if they relocate where they want to put these data banks. So what if you look at other places in the world where these data banks are located, they are near the ocean where the company itself sets up a desalination plant to use ocean water to generate the water that is needed. So it doesn't affect the water supply within the actual country of itself. So move these things to a shoreline area where there isn't much residence. I'm sure with the vast shoreline of Trinidad, I'm sure we can find a location to put them. But that's just one suggestion. The other thing, too, is that proper research needs to be done in terms of the effects of these data banks. There are a lot of side effects, like the previous voice note said. It's a rabbit hole that you could go down, but, yeah, there are a lot of side. So you need to put them in a location where they don't, or you minimize, I should say, not don't, but you minimize a lot of those.
0: Ladies effects. And gentlemen, boys and girls, if you don't know, I'm not, you know, George often say that I'm a conspiracy theorist. I just ask why. When I see something, when I read something, I ask why. And I do my research, okay? And I'll tell you this. The objective is to control us. And they're doing it already. On a small scale. But let me tell you something, in the next few years, it's going to be on a larger scale.
8: Good morning, Joken. I just want to ask a question. Was there any death threats for Diwali? I'm just asking. Asking for Mina for a friend.
0: Oh, Lord. Hey, we don't know. We don't know.
9: So, Ken and George, here what I'm telling you. Well, better we bring the smelter with this thing they want to bring here.
0: But you remember, listen. So, I want to see the response to this. The possibility, as I said, nothing is set in stone right yet, but the smelter wasn't, it wasn't confirmed, you know, there was discussions and they were looking to do it, right? And there was a great pushback on it. Let's see if this will get the same energy, or even more, or less, or no. We'll wait and see.
10: and say what she had to say so they can understand.
11: Hi, yes. Morning to one of five listeners. That data ain't so safe because you had to find out the voltage of it, because people could drop like flies and ain't know what they're dying from.
0: I tell you, I... Ah, boy. We got news coming up, major network news. We're going to come back with your voice notes, your calls as well. 603-515-624-7729. All right, Ken Simmons and Big Daddy George Gonzalez inside Mixnuts. Today, we're asking about these AI data farms. All right, let us know how you feel about it. Yay or nay? All right, and please, you know, let's not be one-sided. If you feel that it's going to be a positive to our nation, we need to diversify, let us know. All right, coming back, news, major network news up next.
12: 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Police Commissioner Alistair Gavaro says threats against his two daughters will not deter him from going after criminal elements, calling the move a cowardly attempt at intimidation. The threat, which came through the police 999 hotline on July 11th, warned that if criminals could not get to the top cop, they would target his family. Gavaro says he remains committed to his oath of office and will continue to do his job without fear or favor. Assistant Commissioner Richard Smith says the Trinidad and Tobago Police Service stands firmly behind Gavaro and will not allow criminal elements to create fear among officers. The government is continuing to defend its proposed AI data centers as debate intensifies over the potential impact of the projects on water resources, electricity demand, and surrounding communities. The Minister of Tertiary Education and Skills Training, Professor Prakash Prasad, says the developments could bring job opportunities, attract foreign exchange, and support Trinidad and Tobago's technology sector. He says while concerns are being raised, the projects are still subject to due diligence, environmental approvals, and regulatory requirements before any construction can begin. The comments come after the government signed a memorandum of understanding with U.S.-based organizations for possible large-scale AI infrastructure developments, including data centers with significant power demands. Homeland Security Minister Roger Alexander says that the e-passport system is tentatively expected to be brought online by early 2027. Responding to questions yesterday, Alexander said while the timeline is achievable, it requires significant work within the Immigration Division.
13: You have to learn. If you're moving away from machine-readable passports into e-passports, there would be a time when you will have to, there's some changes to come. I see people running, coming now, and then eventually what will they do? They'll have to come for the e-passports. So that is what we are trying to do.
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1: Good morning, Mr. Ken Simmons. This is Donna. I hope you have a wonderful and blessed day, you and your team. May God bless you guys. Good job.
2: Thank you. Thank you, Donna. What's going on with you, buddy? What's going on with you?
3: Just cleaning my teeth.
2: Good
3: morning, Ken and George. Good morning, Ken and George.
2: Oh, Lord, boy.
3: This is Lauren from Page. Today is my birthday.
2: Hey, happy birthday, Lauren.
3: Happy birthday, baby girl. How are you going? You're good?
2: Have an amazing
3: Rafi
2: day.
3: Rafi says, we are currently experiencing biochemical warfare, and 95% of population has no idea. We are being sprayed, injected, fake food, all for one plan. Depopulation.
2: That is a conversation that we're not ready for.
3: Correct. That is a plan that they had
2: long
3: for
2: time.
3: Years.
2: Yeah, because they said
3: written. There's written proof.
2: Yes. I'm no longer a conspiracy theorist then, George. Are you seeing a different light now? I know you used to call me a conspiracy theorist.
3: Oh, no.
2: Am I still a conspiracy theorist?
3: Yeah. I don't understand what you're saying. That hasn't changed. hold on. I have some more fast food.
2: So let's remind folks what we're talking about today. We're asking you, how do you feel about the AI data farms coming to Trinidad and Tobago? Are you seeing it helping us or harming us in the long run?
3: The world is evolving. If the country don't move forward, we get left behind, country-wise. I am sure they are doing their research. The world is moving forward. The world is moving forward with or without you. Correct. But it doesn't mean you have to sit down and take it. That's what...
4: It's not good morning. The problem here is the powers that be do business and care about the citizens of the country. Also, things that supposed to be discussed among citizens. But a lot of people just refuse to talk about things. Oh, we can't do nothing about it. And we have choices. And a lot of people, Ken Simmons, just say, that ain't bothering me and that don't concern me. But at some point, as you correctly said, it will affect everybody.
2: It will.
3: But if it don't affect us, it will affect our children.
2: Right.
3: We can't do like our parents. We need to stand up and at least show that we're not agreeing with you.
2: Yeah.
3: Gun Rising, George and Ken, the jobs would only be for the construction, the day-to-day running and operations. The factory won't require a large workforce. Machines operate on their own once programmed. Zen Ken, so, well said about the control.
2: Yeah. So let me ask a question, right? So, we could ask all of these AI apps for assistance, right? When you're in school and you have a project to do, how would you know that you actually do the research? Or do you remember a time? I know this younger generation don't know what it means to go and search for information in your encyclopedia.
3: No. You had to do that to do a normal essay and then...
2: Yeah, well, remember my father had a collection of it in his encyclopedia. And you had to go searching and looking for it. Know it at your fingertips.
3: Actually get correct spelling on what you would mean and that kind of thing.
2: Right? So no, it's not
3: no,
2: just
3: we
2: Google.
3: Don't that.
2: No, you could pass the examinations if you ask AI.
3: Yeah. But that's not gonna be a problem because in the near future AI will be correcting it.
2: Right.
3: So it'll be totally left out.
2: Why? You know Elon Musk say work in by 2030, work would be optional enough.
3: So, George, as a paying member of BAT, the Bacchanal Avoidance Association of Trinidad and Tobago, I avoid Bacchanal, however. Ken has mentioned the disadvantages of technology and things like the chip, etc. My question to Mr. Simmons is, how come he has accepted AI as his partner? Waiting for a response.
5: Good morning, Nick Snott. Ken and George, all a good morning.
3: Morning.
5: George, I tell you, clean out, me and you go for university. Catherine sounds like a very intelligent lady, right? And me and you go fight for Catherine. When Catherine is telling you something, you got to understand what it means. Catherine is supposed to be the prime minister of Trinidad, but she's explaining everything there as is. Catherine, darling, have a pleasant day, darling.
2: Hey,
5: and keep,
3: Partner, yeah. We wouldn't sexy. Fight him. We wouldn't fight him. I just shoot him. There's no fight with me. I don't fight.
6: What's going on there?
3: Rastaman and the whole crew.
6: Catch when they come in fair, darling. Let them know they have to match your energy, eh?
3: Or match me. When a government is telling you something is safe and effective, run. Agreed.
7: Morning, Ken and George. My thing with this government is that I don't believe all what they say. And it's about time we as a people start accepting, well, there's this threat. Where is the evidence? I mean, there's a threat and then there's credible threat. Where is the evidence? Show the evidence. Anybody can say anything. And we have to stop accepting that. If there's a credible threat, I understand, but give us evidence as a public. Don't just come and say this and we should grab that. People, if this government tell me to go and hide because aliens coming to kill us, I think I'm going to die because they are lying too much.
6: Or they don't come, my man, or they be responsible, man.
3: I don't even replying.
6: Ole, come on. We have a responsibility here.
3: Don't put me in jeopardy. If you like mixed nuts, don't do that.
6: don't do that. Okay? We want to be here. You want to hear, well, George and
3: Ken. I mean George. So they can't lock you up too? That Joe Ken in a cell. And we get preferred treatment. No!
6: We don't want that.
3: Yeah, I could watch TV and he could lift weights. No!
6: No!
3: That's not, no, we're not about that.
6: We're not about that. Yeah, we good.
8: Good morning, Joe Ken. I like this enough. Happy birthday, shout out to my loved cousin, Judith McLean. Happy birthday, love. Today's your day. Celebrate.
3: You sure your cousin, man? Love. And then, partner, that we don't rock so. We don't rock so. So, guys, we're talking about that data farm. You know, when you say farm, in my mind, farm is to grow things that we can eat, be it animals, be it eggs, be it plants. I'm not sure what this purpose is. Is it that could the rent offset the negatives this is going to bring?
6: The rent?
3: Yeah, whatever, because they had to be rented. Then you feel again that place for free. They must be renting. They must have some. They can't get them it for free.
6: I know they ain't giving it the free, but I don't think...
3: You don't think what? They have a rent to pay? So what are we bringing them here for, again? To use with water and current? Now there's a rent.
6: They talked about the technological benefits that it will offer to Trinidad and Tobago. They talk about the money.
3: Right. Right. The money meaning the rent.
6: Let me just say this about money, right? You know, sometimes people equate success.
3: I want to hear what Ken have to say about money, man. Yeah?
6: No. You know, we equate success with money.
3: Correct.
6: Usually, most times.
3: Yeah.
6: You're successful because you have money.
3: That's not true, but okay.
6: Because you get the money, right? But is how you acquire the money. So let me say this, right? So if you say, well, boys, it's all about the money. You know, I'm making a good change. I get a good change out of it. Remember Judas? He gets a nice little piece of change for what he did.
3: And he wasn't successful.
6: Ah. Be careful what you become.
3: But success
6: in your pursuit.
3: But there are people
6: of getting money.
3: Well, there are people.
6: So don't say you're successful because you're getting money.
3: I have a friend
6: making money.
3: That he is, I wonder if addicted is the word, boy, to success. So he love venturing in different areas to succeed. Not money. That he has is the idea of succeeding in something that other people may have failed. Yeah. And what I say that you and me, we can't succeed the way he did or he does because he have the resources to put into that success where we start in a scratch. When we put $100,000, that could be our last $100,000.
6: Right.
3: He put $100,000. If that lose, then he just gone.
6: Yeah.
3: You know what I mean? Yeah. So it's different.
6: I hear what you said. It's just that we don't say, well, okay, it will make money.
3: Don't say that the $100,000 is your last. I know, partner.
9: Good morning, Joe Ken. I don't know much, but I say this AI thing is just collecting information on people. And if you watch Terminator with the Genesis and stuff, you see how this AI computer just turn on everybody. That is the long run of this thing. Because I really don't understand.
3: Was he showing Will Smith?
9: This thing just collected information.
6: I robot, yeah.
9: And with that, the timing here through your watch, through your phone, through everything.
6: But do you know that they can still watch you if your phone off, your TV off, they can still see you, hear you.
3: Baby, what we saying is, what you talking about, that already exists.
6: There, long time.
3: What this farm doing is storing what they know already. That's what it is.
6: Yeah.
3: Storing, so they say, so Ken Simmons is going up for...
6: Right,
3: for the uni whatever.
6: The uni what?
3: Uni whatever. What's called about? United Nations.
6: Okay.
3: He went for United Nations president.
6: Right.
3: They could look up from the day he born, what he did, what he didn't do.
6: All the information.
3: And they could do that already. This is just a place to store that.
6: Yeah.
3: That's what it is.
6: They could,
3: Our problem is that the water and the current is using.
6: So we're talking about the benefits of Trinidad and Tobago, right? What are these AI companies, what are they benefiting? Who are they selling our data to? Where our data, it's not just Trinidad and Tobago.
3: Right.
6: But where it going? How are they going to be using it?
3: Okay, but we don't have power over that. As we stand here today, that's being done. What my problem is, you don't have water and current for everybody in Trinidad and Tobago, but you're going to give them current and water that we don't have.
6: Yeah.
3: So somebody going to suffer. You know what I mean?
6: Oh, boy. Katrin laughing. Yes, Katrin. Listen, is it eligible?
3: She laughing because people...

0: God.
1: Hey. Who goes? Bunchy, big up yourself. I'll give him a shout out.
0: Yeah, school friend. Big up yourself.
1: Happy birthday, brethren.
0: Yeah, brethren.
2: Surprising again. Also remember that they put it in the movies first. Terminator.
1: Predictive programming. Interstellar. That's what they call it.
2: They always put these things of what they want to do in the movies first, and they'll bring it across in either a comedic way, a dramatic way, or the real way, which is horrifying, because it's really depopulation in an indirect way. Instead of having COVID, now you have the AI data centers. So if we can't get it one way, we'll get it the next way. And as I stated before, it's there to collect information. So who's to say in the next 5 years we are going to have a free fair elections, if we have any at all?
0: We don't have that now.
1: Rafi said, good day, Ken and George. These data centers are being implemented as part of a broader agenda tied to the proposed New World Order and planned economic restructuring. This extends far beyond the scope of any local government agency. Correct. That's my, my sentiments. We have been controlled and influenced through indoctrination from the day we were born. This is now the technology era. Go ahead.
0: So, Roland say, I thought George was going to say Ken was unisex. He say, I pause. No, not me.
1: No, sir.
0: Blessed morning. Tell that man who talking about Miss Catherine, he has to get in line. We go fight for that woman. No.
1: Just so?
0: No, guys.
1: We're in jail.
0: There's no fight. Catherine. It's me shooting all here. There's no fight.
1: Oh, boy. Here we're going on.
0: All of a sudden.
1: Here we're going on. Olia only asking about Catherine. Make sure they come correct, eh?
0: It's Catherine.
1: Yeah, make sure it has something in your head.
0: It's not Catherine.
1: And has something in your bank account.
0: Correct.
1: If you come to Catherine.
0: Come prepared. This is not no girl.
1: Yeah.
0: This is a big woman who is very independent.
1: A big woman.
0: Very independent, making her own money.
1: Come on.
0: She's one of the people that AI can't stop because she has a trade.
1: Yeah, correct.
0: You know what I mean?
1: Correct.
0: So you can't bring nothing to the table that you don't have already.
1: That's right. Well, yeah.
0: Gloves.
3: Ken and George, all that data going to Elon Musk. Elon Musk behind most of them AI-generated farms. He's in charge. He's the sole man. He's the big man behind that. That is where everything going to.
0: So he's a sole man?
1: You know, it's one of my favorite movies is Matrix. You know how many times I've watched Matrix over and over again?
0: No. What's the movie that you and I spoke about? With the people in the country. Because you told me about it and I saw it.
1: Yeah, How It Ends?
0: Yeah. I can't remember the name.
1: Yeah, I think I told
0: you. That is a very interesting movie.
1: Very
0: interesting.
1: Yeah.
4: Ken Simmons and George Gonzalez, boy, bless up rising. Hey, let me tell you something, boy. Trinidad and Tobago, Camilla, you're doing a good job, boy. Flatten Trinidad and Tobago, sell everything. Bring Trinidad population to the knees, you understand? Bring them to the knees because we do not have leaders. We have followers, you understand? You bring America, bring that data center to mine what data? Them who know we own. If countries, states in America blanketing, they always share the white man is always coming to a black man country and do whatever you have to do.
0: But no,
4: look
0: no,
4: at Kifaso. You see homes that man building? That man, they're keeping all the minerals, the vibranium and the gold and everything and empowering the people. Boy, Camilla, boy, use this term, boy, to mash up the place, state of emergency for 5 years. Yeah, let's do it. I accustomed living hard. So, this ain't gonna bother me. You understand? Boy, Camilla, boy, mash up the place. Mash them up.
1: The views
0: of the callers.
1: And not the reflection and the views of those here at Guardian Media Limited, Vibe City 105.
0: But guys,
1: and Mixnuts.
0: You all need to know when you watch Mixnuts, if you're watching it online, that what we speak and what we show is harmony.
1: Harmony.
0: We show harmony. We are from two different backgrounds. Two different upbringings.
1: Two
0: different areas. But when we reach in the studio, we are one.
1: We're one.
0: And that's how the world should be. And that's how
1: we actually
0: should be.
1: And you see, Mixnuts

0: is a representation of is the next way of saying Callaloo. We have a little mad streak in some of us, you know.
1: Well,
0: all not, of us, I should say, have not, a little bit of a little nutty.
1: Not
0: and we mix.
1: Not everybody, and you all would know that they tried. Not everybody could sit on where we sit in and do what we do.
0: True, eh?
1: They tried and they failed.
0: No, I'm telling you,
1: and here we are.
0: Mixed Nuts listeners, Vibe listeners on the whole, but Mixed Nuts listeners, they're different, you know.
1: Oh, but you're sure?
0: Yeah, they're different.
1: Not
0: different
1: family, but it's a different culture.
0: Yeah. All right, let's take a short break and come back with much more. Don't forget, it's holidays on Vibe City 105 FM, where every day
1: I
0: feels
1: be your family,
0: like a holiday. Veretta,
1: January. To January. Everybody needs love, Ken. Spread that love. You don't believe that?
0: What kind of love?
1: Love, like Shandy love.
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1: Hey, folks, thanks for your patience. 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Sorry, folks. And Wi-Fi is out. And so is the entertainment. Yeah, I'm sorry about the smell, folks. We are aware.
2: I know.
1: Just one more quick note. We are going to have to deplane.
3: Come on!
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2: I don't care how good you are, what you do. Everybody need a little vitamin D. I don't care what they say. A, B, C, and D.
3: They need vitamins. They need vitamins.
2: Right. That was just a vitamin A, vitamin B, vitamin C.
3: Why is it D first, though?
2: Because nobody studied D. Everybody said, boy, you take your vitamin B, boy, you take your B+.
3: Well, vitamin D, you could get it from the sun.
4: Correct.
2: And the father. According to you.
3: Guys, it's 3 minutes ago before 9 o'clock. The lady, the queen of the pack is here. DJ Ramona. What's up, Ramona?
2: Queen of the what?
3: Queen of the pack.
2: Oh, the pack. Wow. They're my friends, my boy.
3: But you don't hear properly.
2: No, boy.
3: You don't hear properly. No, conveniently.
4: Yeah, he just get a little confused.
3: Yeah, he didn't hear anything.
4: When I walk, he just get a little
3: confused. Yeah. Real confused.
2: I get more confused.
3: Hey, I wanna let you know, I was out and about and listening to real nice music yesterday, boy.
4: Real nice music.
3: Kenny knows that, you know, vibe personalities and DJs, you only play good music, everybody have their own style, but you can't go wrong.
2: You're stretching out a little long,
4: though.
3: Yeah, Zach. DJ Ramon is up next.
2: Woo-hoo. Yeah, right. Boy, with all your selections and her music is tell a story, which is
3: cool.
2: It tells a story.
3: Come on.
2: It tells a mood, which is so cool.
3: If you need to hire Ramona, contact her quickly.
4: Let us stick. Let us stick on it.
3: Yeah, that's that.
2: Once you pay, she play.
3: Yes. That's right. Once you pay, she
2: and
3: play.
2: And in case of she have to use Nigel and that gone.
3: Hey.
2: That gone. Just like with Ken. Just now you will see. You see him practicing every morning.
4: Yeah, boy.
2: Every morning the mix is getting better and better. Just now is no J-Wise. John Boy.
4: Sometimes it's your real hard, eh?
2: Yeah. We talking about the music?
4: Yeah.
3: Okay. Oh, why you go? Why?
2: I don't know. I'm asking.
4: No. He just come out and be like, Ken. But you remember Ken used to do a live.
3: Yes.
4: By then, I thought you were a DJ.
3: Oh no. I don't. So
2: I thought you was a pole dancer.
3: You know what? Let me. Thank you very much, everybody. We appreciate all that you.
2: You want to like properly?
4: Oh my God. Hey, you see that?
3: George Gonzalez, thank you very much. Hey,
2: oh, thank you, Ken.
3: Thank you for your contribution today. Yeah, I don't know how meaningful it was, but thank you.
2: It's very meaningful.
3: Thank you for your contribution.
2: We both mean different things to different people.
3: Yeah. All right.
2: So, guys, tomorrow is what?
3: Tomorrow is Wednesday.
2: We will be back at 6 o'clock.
3: At 6 o'clock, yes. All right.
2: Have a blessed day.
3: Up next, DJ Ramona. She'll take you all the way to...

0: 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A serious affliction is sweeping the nation. More from our reporter on the ground. Pam?
1: Everyone has stopped smiling and are heading towards Jimmy Abood.
0: Seriously?
1: Seriously. 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I seriously can't control it. I'm heading to Jimmy Abood.
0: Pam! 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

I know. Hey, Ollie, listen, I know this doubles man for years, eh? When I used to work at Sinclair. I knew this doubles man for years, you know, on a morning I pass and buy my doubles. On Sunday when he saw me in Kabuki's red, he was like, wait, if she's DJ Ramon.

school for the new school term. Right now, you know, it's vacation. So, yeah, they want our glasses right now. Hey, DJ Fareed, what's up, sweetheart? Glad to have you on board. Nice hearing from you as well, all right? Beautiful people. Yes, you know what? I'm going to take a quick pause and come back with more inside the Mid-Morning Link-Up Show. So don't move, all right? Going to be back after this.

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number 20, St. Joseph Street. 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
1: I want to say good morning to all my classmates, all my maxi friends on the East West Corridor, all my 15 family, all my passengers, and a special good morning to Nicole Brown Forrest and Triple Diamond, Shell, Dr.

Continue to pray and all will be well. Yeah. You just have to have a little patience at times, you know? Everything may not always go according to plan. But sometimes you just have to have a little patience. Nothing happens before it's time, yeah? All right, beautiful people. Gotta pay some bills, take a short pause, and come back. Almost time for me to shut down over number one inside the Mid-Morning Link-Up Show. Gotta be back with more after this.

0: Hey, beautiful people. 10 a.m. on time, and this is how we look to shut down our number one right here inside the mid-morning link-up show. Good vibes on this beautiful Tuesday morning with yours truly, DJ Ramon. I'm in the company, a Nation Station, Vibe City 105 FM. 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

FT Farfan. Number 385 Ibis Avenue in San Juan from 9 a.m. to noon. 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

0: I just want to bless everyone, Central Street, Quarry Street, Chapel Hill, and Saparia Hill, mm-hmm. and the members of All Stars Paniada and people in Belmont Terrace. So here's wishing you and yours a blessed one. Nikki from Port of Spain, get back home safely.
1: Will do, darling.
0: Bye.
1: Thank you, sweetheart. Nikki out there from Port of Spain. Nice hearing from you, darling. Hey, look, Mary.
2: Good morning, Ramona.
1: Morning, darling.
2: Best Tuesday morning. Have a blessed and a safe day. Mm-hmm. And reach home safe, please.
1: All right,
2: love
1: darling.
2: You always.
1: Love you too. Love you too, Mary. That's my bodyguard, boy.
3: Good morning. Good morning, DJ Ramona. This is your boy here, Gary the Red Band Maxi Driver, your bodyguard.
1: What's up, darling?
3: Long time I ain't sending a message, but I always listening.
1: I know.
3: Yeah. Anyhow, happy belated birthday.
1: Thank you,
3: yeah, they're calling the wrong date for your birthday, you know. Anyhow, happy belated birthday.
1: Yes, darling.
3: And you want 20 in front of you, yes? And you keep doing the good works.
1: Thank you, sweetheart.
3: Have a great day.
1: You too, Gary. Be safe on the road, all right? Hey, good morning, beautiful people. Judith checking in from Five Rivers. Glad to have you on board. Carolina out there in Toronto. Mr. Ramona, you're simply the best. We're vibing with you here. Thank you, darling. Thank you so very much, sweetheart. Have a blessing to you.
4: It's just rough turn.
1: Hey, Beatrice, I was talking I get raining up on your end, so. Anyway, beautiful people, gonna take a quick pause when we come out. We jump inside our football segment.

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1: Just touching base. 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
0: Will

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1: I'm the director of BioLife Healthcare, and I want to welcome you to a very special program today. We, of course, you know, we always talk about health, but we zero in on the health of the blood. It is always a curious subject indeed, and it's relevant to every person listening because, obviously, we all have blood flowing through our bodies. And that blood is, in fact, the focal point or the foundation of one's health. Because on one side of the coin, every part of the body is supplied by blood. That's basic science. But even deeper than this, all the cells in the body, whether it be the bone cells, the heart cells, the skin cells, it doesn't matter. They're all made from red blood cells. And so the quality of the blood is going to influence the quality of the body. And so if you want healthy hair, skin, nails, organs, and bones, you want to look young, you want to feel great, you want a long, healthy life by the grace of God, you really have to start by building healthy blood because it's foundational to human health. Now, in today's program, I want to talk to you about blood corruption because a lot of Christians ask me, well, Rossi, how does blood imbalance begin? How do chronic diseases develop? And this has been a big part of our research now in the last 21 years because we've been trying to figure out, well, how do issues like cancerous conditions and diabetes, arthritis, gout, skin conditions, and bone problems really begin? And they actually begin with specific imbalances of blood, but these imbalances don't just come automatically. There are certain behaviors that people engage in that actually corrupt the integrity of their blood, and you can see it under high-powered microscopes beginning to happen. And so we've really mapped the way forward and backward as to how persons can develop these particular issues, and now we've brought it down to a very specific science that is so easy for anybody to grasp. Now, when it comes to blood corruption, there are 10 major ways in which people poison the integrity of the blood. And I'm going to talk about one of them in particular today, and that is microbial activity, something that 99% of persons listening to this program statistically are experiencing right now. And this is something that you can easily deal with, you can easily take notice of under high-powered microscopic screenings. And if you were to deal with it very directly, you're going to see major results, not just in how you look and feel, but also in relation to what's happening under the microscope itself. The blood, in particular, is going to improve most importantly. And so before we get there, and this program is going to benefit every one of you, doesn't matter what your age, color, or gender might be, I just want to quickly remind you, as I normally do in these simulcasts, that at BioLife Healthcare, we help people to determine the quality of their health in a quick, painless, detailed, and safe way. So many persons have apprehensions about healthcare evaluations because they figure it's going to be too expensive or invasive, and maybe it's going to be painful and harmful, and they have to wait a long time for the results. And all of those things are valid considerations. And so we've developed now what we call our evaluation package because it's quick, painless, detailed, and very safe. And so many individuals may ask, well, Rossi, how do I really begin the process of dealing with my own personal health? I often answer by telling them it's good to get a proper healthcare evaluation, especially one that looks at the quality of your blood specifically so that you can identify specific weaknesses that you have so we know where to place the emphasis. You wouldn't be shadow boxing. You wouldn't be guessing anymore. You will know exactly what the problems are. And so it makes the future very clear. It makes the process clear as to what exactly we need to do in order to regulate what we see. And so this is why the evaluation package is so helpful. It comprises some of our main services, including things like live blood screening. You get dried blood cell analysis as well. You even get an MRA, which is a screening of the organs and glands. And we're doing something very special today. We usually do it when we have simulcasts with all the stations in one, where you can actually, if you call before the end of the working day today, we're going to add another service free of charge, which is called colon irrigation. It is an FDA-approved service. It's completely painless. It takes about 20 minutes to do, and it removes lots of waste products and parasites directly from the colon. And so this normally costs hundreds of dollars, but if you were to do it within the package, well, we're not going to charge you any money extra. And so the cost of doing the evaluation package is $500. If you'd like to make an appointment, you can call us over the phone. The number to call is 692-6603. Once again, the number to call, you can write down this number, 692-6603. If you call before the end of the working day, which is at 4 p.m. today, we're going to give you those four major services for $500. Just one of these services alone in most places will cost you more than that. And so when you do them together in a package like this in a special offer, you're actually going to be saving hundreds of dollars by doing it this way. In fact, separately, these services that BioLife Healthcare will cost you over $1,000. So you actually save a lot. We make it much more affordable for every single person to do a wider battery of services. You can call us at that number, 692-6603. Or if you want a guaranteed way to get through over the phone, you can text us on WhatsApp. There's a separate number for this. You can text us on WhatsApp at 292-2161. That's 292-2161. And we will get back to you before the end of the working day. You can make your appointments on WhatsApp. That is a number for texting only. So 292-2161. Now, you don't necessarily have to book for today, but if you call or text before the end of today, you will be given that very special offer. So you get four services for $500. Just call and ask for the evaluation package and make your booking. I know sometimes during programs like these, the lines can be a little bit congested, but make sure and try us before 4 p.m. A little bit later on, you should be able to get through more easily. 692-6603 or text us at 292-2161. All right, let's get into our material for this morning. We are talking today, if you're just joining us, about microorganisms in blood. Now, as I told you earlier in this program, according to our research test, there have been 10 major ways that we see that people poison the integrity of their blood, corrupt their bloodstream, and eventually, over time, if they continue to abuse themselves, they can develop major chronic ailments as they go along. Those 10 things would include things like high stress levels that they're not managing well, things like poor exercise habits, bad diet, indigestion, chemical exposure, things like constipation, and even deficiencies, and insomnia, and dehydration. These are some of the major factors when it comes to chronic sickness and disease development. But the final thing on that list of 10 things is microbial activity. Now, this is something that's very interesting. You can only see it under a microscope. This is when you have microorganisms in your blood, and they could be categorized in different ways, of course, things like fungus and parasites and bacteria. They're all different, but they all do the same thing, which is all living creatures eat, excrete, and then multiply. So they actually can feed on red blood cells. We see this happening under a microscope nearly every single day in this company, where you can actually see them attaching themselves to red blood cells, and they literally eat them. You know, a lot of persons are experiencing a low blood count, perhaps listening to a program like this, and maybe using trihemic and iron tablets, and you're taking ferroglobin, and maybe you're doing blood transfusions ever so often to raise your blood count, but somehow it still keeps going down again. Well, a lot of times it's because there's a factor that people don't consider. They have microorganisms in their blood literally feeding on red blood cells. Is actually more common than you think. And so even if the blood count rises, if they don't kill these creatures, well, they could continue eating red blood cells and blood count drops again. It's actually something that happens frequently throughout Trinidad and Tobago and beyond, and people don't even realize it. And then these organisms, unfortunately, they kick you when you're down. So they actually excrete their waste products as well. So they excrete poisonous acids that cause red blood cells to break down rapidly. And so you can't really underestimate these kinds of creatures, because these acidic waste products are meant to break down the cells of the human body. That's what they're designed for. You see, these organisms really multiply in an acidic and anaerobic environment. Anaerobic means without oxygen. And so when and because these creatures survive and thrive in a toxic, acidic, anaerobic environment, if you create those kinds of conditions internally because you continue to abuse oneself and make poor decisions in relation to your health, it creates an internal environment where these creatures can multiply. And when they multiply and they excrete, well, the cells of the human body and the bloodstream in particular begin to break down. And this can cause a whole list of cascading effects, which eventually and ultimately lead to chronic sickness and disease. You know, this is something that so many persons are experiencing right now listening to this program. And maybe you're wondering, well, I have been experiencing so many different kinds of symptoms, and I've been doing various tests, and I'm not figuring out exactly what's happening with me. What do I really need to do? Well, the first thing you need to do is discover, is this really happening to me? Do I have fungus, parasites, and bacteria? Because I'm telling you, they're so common because of what people ingest in particular, what they expose themselves to, what they drink on a daily basis could be full of bacteria. A lot of persons, for example, drink lots of tap water. A lot of persons eat lots of animal products and maybe have parasites and fungi and so forth, which they can see clearly on their microscope by the millions. This is not a small matter. And so we have to take some steps to control this kind of situation. Now, there are lots of things that you could ingest that could actually kill fungus, parasites, and bacteria. And we're going to be scheduling that for our very next program, because this is information that if you apply it, it's so safe, it's so effective, it's so easy that you can actually begin to eliminate these organisms that you have living inside the body right now, and not just feel and look better, like I said earlier, but improve the quality of your blood and regulate your blood count, regulate the blood plasma by reducing the amount of excretion that you're experiencing right now. Take all the confusion and guesswork out of your health. And so this is something that I want to emphasize as I close. Make sure and do a good healthcare evaluation. We are offering this evaluation package at a much lower cost than we normally do. You save hundreds of dollars by taking advantage of this package right now. You can evaluate your health in a quick, painless, detailed, and safe way. 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And so once we evaluate your health, we design naturally based programs to safely assist you in addressing whatever concerns that you see and helping you to build healthy blood. Now, the cost of doing the evaluation package is $500. You get four major services. You get live blood screening. You get dried blood cell analysis, which, by the way, both look at the presence of organisms in blood you can see in lifetime. And you also get an MRA, which is a screening of the organs and glands. And once you call before 4 p.m. today, during the working hours that we have at BioLife Healthcare, we will add another service which is valued at hundreds of dollars. We're adding it free of charge to your package. That's called colon irrigation. And so together, or separately, I should say, these services normally cost over $1,000, but you get all four for just $500. You can call us over the phone to make an appointment. I know the lines are a little bit congested, like I said earlier, during programs like these, but write down this number. If you're having trouble getting through, you can call us a little bit later on in the day. The number to call is 692-6603. Once again, 692-6603. 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You don't have to book for today. Just call before the end of the working day. If you want a guaranteed way to make sure you get through, you can text us at this number, 292-2161 on WhatsApp. That's 292-2161. You can send us a text message on WhatsApp if you want. 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We're going to leave it there for now. We're all out of time. My name is Rossi Khan. I'm the director of BioLife Healthcare. I want to thank you so very much for joining us this morning. I really hope to see you all soon, and may God richly bless all of you.
0: Thank you. And there you heard it, guys. 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

0: Hi, Ramonzi. Good morning. Ramonzi, it's 50 million for the winner. 33 for second place.
1: Wow.
0: 29 for third.
1: I was close.
0: 27 for fourth. Yes, you heard right. And every team that qualified for the World Cup get 12.5 million.
1: Wow.
0: 2.5 out of that is for preparation of the team. After the first rounds, you're out, you get 9 million plus the 12.5. Wow. After the next rounds, you get 11 million. Then 15 million. Ramonzi, we're doing the wrong work. Who does that?
1: It's really wonder where they get all that money. I mean.

0: touch with
1: Stanley. Good morning. How are you feeling? How are you feeling? This blessed Tuesday morning. Good morning, TNT Ramona, with your sweet self.
0: Morning, darling.
1: Your amazing self. You're just self. And it's that. What are you telling yourself, girl? You're just checking in, sending love to Dancing Queen, Imanzan Pussy, Debbie La Hokata. What are you telling all yourself, the Imanzan team by Eagles Bar? All you don't know, Gasparillo, Five Rivers, and his whole TNT, Ali. Love all you.
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0: morning, Ramona, sensational, super bad girl exploring the house.
1: Yes,
0: I'm going to call after Moses. Yes, sir. You want to watch? Let me bring across mines too now. I have no water by me.

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0: 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I hope all is well with you and the family. 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

0: Good afternoon and welcome to the Midday News here on CNC3 and the TBC Radio Network. I am Bavita Gopalchan. Thank you so much for joining us. Attorneys for Dominic Hadid and his wife Genevieve are before the Court of Appeal challenging a High Court decision that denied their release under the State of Emergency Regulations. CNC3 News understands senior counsel Douglas Mendez is arguing that the Homeland Security Minister relied on intelligence reports without disclosing enough details to establish that the alleged threat posed by the couple was credible. The hearing began at 9 a.m. and is still underway. Appearing virtually from prison, Dominic and Genevieve Hadid were both dressed in white t-shirts, similar to those worn by other remanded inmates. Their legal team is asking the appeal court to overturn Justice Frank Sibusat's ruling, arguing it placed undue weight on untested intelligence while giving insufficient consideration to the couple's constitutional right to liberty. They're seeking immediate release pending the hearing of their judicial review and constitutional challenge, which is scheduled for July 27th. And following reports that Acting Prisons Commissioner Carlos Carraspi was reportedly sent on leave amidst allegations that he offered preferential treatment to detained businessman Dominic Hadid, a former prisons commissioner is urging the public to avoid speculating on the matter. Speaking with CNC3 News earlier today, retired prisons commissioner Gerard Wilson said he is concerned over the allegations against Carraspi, but warned that speculation and rumors would do more harm than good. He, however, urged the executive of the prison service to come forward and address those concerns, as he hopes the allegations would not hurt the service's reputation.
1: Looking at the situation, that what is needed quickly is to boost the morale of the officers and not make. My concern now is how fast the prison recovers from this whole incident.
0: Olsen added that in such situations involving a prison's commissioner, the Minister of Homeland Security and Permanent Secretary would usually be the authority to request an investigation into possible misconduct, but could not say if this was the case. CNC3 News attempted to contact Homeland Security Minister Roger Alexander, but was unsuccessful up to this time. After revoking its contract to Blue Waters, Caribbean Airlines has awarded a new contract worth $400,000 to SM Jalil & Company for the provision of bottled water. The revelation was made on the airline's procurement platform. The state-owned company said it awarded the bottled water contract to SM Jalil on July 8th. Now, the contract came 3 days after the Sunday Guardian reported that Caribbean Airlines decided to discontinue using Blue Waters, which it had served on flights for over 15 years. Blue Waters was founded by local businessman Dominic Hadid, who was detained by police along with his wife on June 24th. And regional security expert Dr. Gavin Hira says despite recent threats to the lives of public officials, they should remain accessible to the public. He says the onus is on those providing protection to be trained and ready to follow international best practices. He's calling for smarter protection that is driven by intelligence-led threat assessments. Dr. Hira also says recent threats against officials represent a worrying trend.
2: You can see it where intimidation is increasingly being used now to influence public decision making. And if this is left unchecked, this has the potential to undermine public confidence in our democratic institutions.

0: violence and embolden, strengthen, and increase criminal elements. We must preserve now democratic accessibility while ensuring that those who serve the public can do so safely and without fear of or intimidation.
1: Meanwhile, former Commissioner of Police Gary Griffith says death threats against public officials are nothing new. Weighing in on the latest revelation that the top cop and his children received death threats, Griffith said public officials, both home and abroad, have received death threats for, quote, decades upon decades. However, times have changed.
2: Unlike in the past, where these situations would actually be kept secret and it will be and you will do further intelligence to verify whether the threats will actually take place, or and if so, you neutralize the possibility of that threat. What is happening now is that it has been made known to the public, and by every time there's a death threat, it is known to the public. It is given the perception that this is a new concern of national security.
1: A Tobago police officer has been charged with wounding with intent after shooting a man in Bloody Bay on June 8th. PC Colonel Dates was granted $350,000 bail by a Scarborough magistrate. The officer was ordered to report twice weekly to the Rossborough police station and stay away from the victim. According to police, the victim, Ose Murray, was walking along Bloody Bay during harvest celebrations when he was shot. Dates, who was off duty, allegedly struck Murray about his body with a licensed firearm. Murray was warded for several days at the Scarborough General Hospital with damage to one of his kidneys. He was discharged from hospital but is reportedly still in pain. The long-awaited reopening of the University of the West Indies South Campus in Davie remains without a confirmed opening date. Although the government has repeatedly said it wants the campus ready for the 2026-2027 academic year, Minister of Tertiary Education and Skills Training Professor Prakash Basad is refusing to say whether that means a September opening. At the launch of an ICT event in BNL yesterday, Basad said construction is progressing but stressed that Prime Minister Kamala Basad Sasser will announce the official reopening date.
3: The construction is in progress and the Prime Minister will make announcements at the appropriate time.
4: What's the stage of the progress? You might tell me, near completion, partially there.
3: It's remember, it was idle for 10 years. So we did an assessment, it's happening, and we're making sure that when it's done, it's finished, it will run properly.
1: He also dismissed suggestions that the project has encountered any major setbacks, saying officials are simply addressing issues that may not have been identified during earlier assessments. From here, we take a short break. Sport news on the other side.
5: Vibes.

giving us that breath of fresh air indeed. Thank you very much, Creator, indeed. Yes. Right, so now, thank you very much indeed to Ramona, DJ Ramona. Excellent job as usual. Reach up the road safe for wherever your destination is, Ramona. Have a blessed and a safe one, sweetie. Right, so now, the ladies, DJ Dr. Ross on the road. With Dr. Ross, we discuss matters that's affecting us on the nation roadways, all right? I'll open our topic in a short, all right? In a while.

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2: Are they ready for this one? Are they ready for this one?

lovers, listen up. Food Hall is serving up their lunch hall curry edition. And you won't believe this deal, boy. 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And guess what? 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

0: Grocery Made Greater.
1: Yeah, boy.
0: 16, let's make it wrong. Oh, let's go live. On the road with Dr. Ross. Good afternoon.
2: On the road with the one and only Dr. Ross.
0: Hey, how are you going, partner? How are you going?
2: Well, boy, I'm in the sugar warners here trying to do a little concrete preparation.
0: Partner, let me ask you a question. When are you collecting your thing, partner?
2: So, let's see. Which part you going to be this weekend?
0: That's now. I'm going to tell you where I'll be. That's now. Let me tell you. Saturday or Sunday? Which one?
2: Friday, Saturday, or Sunday.
0: All right, Friday, I dong the islands, so let me rule that out.
2: Oh, I can't meet you there.
0: Yeah, right, Saturday, I'm Howie T-Bird night. Up by Sammy. Resto. Yeah, up by the resto.
2: Boy, I gotta pass by you, yes, because I have a pressing piece of work and the weather.
0: All right, well, I'll call you. I'll put that up because right. I need four for you, and you know how it is.
2: Yeah.
0: All right, partner, blessings. All right, good.
2: Yeah, love in the house.
0: All right, my love in the house. Yeah, love in the house, boy. Yeah. He's still on it. He's probably the only man with $100 tickets still.

Pronounce you Maureen, darling. How are you going, darling? Blessings to you, Maureen. Here comes some JBM Neutron as we look to shut down this hour. We start.

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This is Sport for Tuesday, July the 14th, 2026. I am Walter Albee. In cricket, New Zealand completed a 5-wicket win over the West Indies to level the ODI series 1-1 at Providence last evening. West Indies were sent in to bat first and were bowled out for 158 in 36 overs. John Campbell scored 43 and Amil Jango 24. Julian Lennox took 5-19 as he tore through the home team's middle order. In response, the visitors reached 141 for the loss of 5 wickets in 32 overs and 4 balls. Tom Lathan scored 37, while Will Young and Daryl Mitchell both scored 28. Kari Pier was the pick of the West Indies bowlers with 2 for 33. In track and field, General Secretary of the National Association of Athletic Administration, J.U. Gordon, has praised the athletes' performances at the recent NACAC Championship in Mexico. The athletes won 19 medals, including 4 gold, 7 silver and 8 bronze medals. Gordon, a former hurdler, was high in praise for the country's under 18 and under 23 athletes, saying it is a vital and encouraging step forward for the country's development pathway. According to Gordon, "We are certainly pleased with the overall performance of the team. To come away from the NACAC Under 18 and Under 20 Championship with 19 medals is a very encouraging result for TNT and the athletic program." Turning to football, and the first World Cup semi-final match is on today at the Dallas Stadium between France and Spain. The two European powerhouses face off from 3 o'clock this afternoon, with the French holding a perfect record in the tournament so far, winning all matches played in the US. The Spanish, however, are on a 36-match unbeaten streak. The victors will face the winner of Argentina and England in the final on Sunday. That was your sport. I am Walter Albee.

0: my second hour.
1: You don't know them.
0: On this beautiful, beautiful Tuesday afternoon. Something I noticed, I want to talk about that today with On the Road with Dr. Ross. Something with me. I'll talk about it.

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1: In your office, on the road, let the doctor take care of you. 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

I seen things contrary. How long before is it that you cannot make an appointment? I went to the site, and this is me now, I went to the site to make an appointment for renewal. Some people saying 3 months, and lo and behold, I was sent a notification that I have to wait for a month before it expired to actually make that appointment online to send it in. What if I do the right thing? I think I do the right thing. To your knowledge out there, is it 3 months or 1 month? That's the question I want to ask. Is it 3 months

talking about the Reka service. They're seeing blatantly that the Reka is picking and choosing who they're wrecking. They're leaving. Some said they're leaving St. Vincent Street and certain streets. They're passing it straight with infringements. And they're going on other streets. Wow. Okay. And then in the night, is it that the Reka is Port of Spain Reka or Woodbrook Reka? Because they're not telling people where your vehicle is impounded.

All right, so Sheldon is saying it's 1 month. It's actually 1 month. It was 1 month. So this one's, and Solo is saying 3 months. It was one. Well, let me tell you something. I could speak on what I experienced. I went up to make an appointment because I was thinking it's 3 months. Because I see I might have some time. It's quite in September. Lo and behold, I see on the side telling me it's 1 month.

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Wow. So imagine you get wrecked in Portlesby. You don't know you get wrecked. You come out to your car, gone. You from somewhere, you not even from Tong. From up in the east or south or somewhere. You don't even know that was the night after 10, 11 o'clock. How to get a taxi from the Savannah to go down to the port. That's right.

0: same vehicle, yeah, leave it alone. Papa! So is it preferential treatment? I will say, now they're supposed to wreck everybody. Dr. Ross, I saw a man park up by a hydrant and he wreck a leafy and take an next man. Wow! Wow! Is this true? Is this true?
1: Dr. Ross, good day. As far as I am concerned, the internet giving you all different things.
0: Yeah.
1: They're saying one thing, they're saying 3 months, they're saying 1 month. And you trying to work to suit, you still know yourself, no. Likewise, the passport.
0: Yeah.
1: They tell you, apply for your passport certain time before. I applied for my passport, Dr. Ross. My passport expired in September, and I did an application last month. And there was only 2 spots available in Sangre Grande, the 17th and the 18th of December. Tobago, the 10th of December. Point 14, full out. What a Spain. So when you're doing stuff like this, and you wait for 1 month, then you have to wait at least 6 months or so before you could get you with something. I don't know what's going on with this place. It's very, very confusing.
0: Well, I can tell you, I actually went on the site because I have to renew my driver's permit. It's expiring in the month of September.

allemaal doe je het zelf. Maar dan start je press send. En dan press send. A message come back. After wait for a month. Choose date everything, you know. And choose date everything. And then wait until a month for the application to go through.

0: about your personal experience?
1: Doctors.
0: Good afternoon, Julie. What about your experience?
1: How hi, Dr. Ross. Blessed. Good evening, Dr. Ross. You think them people is wreck you easy, and when they wreck you, and you going down by the pump for your car, and you only have links, I'm telling you, they don't take links, you know. Nice. So you have to go back and find your money to come back to take out your car. Mm. You think they easy to do us that time when you went to a party and we come back direct. When you go on down, they say they don't take links. That's how they operate, Dr. Ross.
0: Well, for those who don't know who never got wrecked before, remember it's not links. It's you got to walk with cash. $500 in cash. $500 you have to walk with in cash. They don't take links. All right, you got to remember that. They don't take links. I'm giving you a little info here. They don't take links. So it's

But that's our wedding night. That's our wedding night. I'm telling you, 11, 12 in midnight. No taxi running around the Savannah. People get going for a little corn soup around the Savannah. They make a little park by the Memorial Park there, as the case might be, yes? Because they see other vehicles park. You come out your vehicle gone. They get told. All right, you make an infringement. Yeah, you had to pay the fine.

0: are gone. Speed. You ever see that look and say, who's driving this? I don't know. We're just asking. 623-5105 or 624-7729. On the road with Dr. Russ, where we discuss matters that's affecting us on the nation roadways, where we learn something, and, you know, we might thought we know something, and here's where we learn something, you know? We share some knowledge.
1: Well, Dr. Russ, I want to find out. If they're only taking cash, right? Yeah. How is that cash accounted for? Who pocket that going in?
0: That's our next thing. We don't know. Where does the money go?

0: Hi, good day, you're live. Good afternoon. How are you going today?
1: Happy Saturday.
0: How are you today?
1: I'm fine, I'm in bed. Just finished eating my rice, mind you, pork and lentil seeds with some cucumbers and tomatoes.
0: Papa!
1: That's what I feel for.
0: Well, all right. And it's good to see what you feel for. You eat.
1: You're sure right, because you don't know if you're here tomorrow.
0: Yeah, so if you're feeling fit, you eat it.
1: Eat it.
0: Eat it. Eat it. Whatever you're feeling to eat, eat it.
1: Eat it.
0: Whenever you're in the mood to eat something, eat it.
1: Eat it. And don't check how much money it is.
0: Don't check how much money.
1: I don't play joke with my
0: You're feeling
1: it.
0: To eat something, you take your time and eat it. You never know. Sometimes you might have a headache and you eat something and the headache gone.
1: Yeah, and if you feel to do something, you do something. Just spend your money, go double farm.
0: If you feel to do that, you feel it's your money.
1: It's my money.
0: And it's your feelings.
1: And my feelings, I look after that.
0: Yeah, your money and your feelings. You work a sweat 8 hours, you know.
1: You're telling me?
0: When you get your money, you do what you feel to do with it. Who want to say, hey, she went double palm
1: like
0: yesterday.
1: Like them. When I did, you could stay where you want.
0: You could say where you want. You went double palm. You went.
1: I went.
0: All right. You feel to go Coney Island? You go on Coney Island.
1: Coney Island.
0: Yeah. You feel to eat rice and jira pork? You eat that.
1: You're sure right. You feel to go up on the mountain and go up on the mountain.
0: God. Talk to me now, darling.
1: You know what's happening? What I oversee on Park Street, the officers do come and ask. They will ping the, like if it's in the credit union, they'll come and ask 2 vehicles.
0: Okay.
1: And it's nothing, they'll ask 2-3 places, and then they wreck the thing. That's why I oversee.
0: Okay, well, that's nice. That is the look. They looked.
1: Yeah, doctor, I say, you don't want a nurse?
0: If I want a nurse?
1: Yeah.
0: I have application forms. Go on my page, Dr. Ross on Instagram, and send it and fill out the form.
1: Right. I done this. I does everything.
0: All right, good. You does everything?
1: Yeah, it does everything.
0: Which hospital are you in?
1: No, home.
0: Private service.
1: Yeah, who
0: that
1: yeah.
0: Nice, man. That nice. We go talk. Go on my page, DJ Dr. Ross. And right. pay a number for me, and I'll contact you, right? Ask them those duties for anything, right?
1: Right.
0: All right, nice. I mean, DJ Dr. Ross, DJ DRROSS, Instagram, Facebook, everything. While you're there, you'll get all the information on Immortal 2 as well. Yeah. So we're talking RECA. We're talking renewal of your permit. Let's go live. Hello, good afternoon. Welcome on the road.
2: On the road with the one and only doctor.
0: Okay, on partner. Yeah, partner.
2: So you're going. I go and buy Savannah, you know. Normally we have a little street food. We go and buy Kiki's to get a little something, get a little drink.
0: Look where you're going. You're going by Kiki's, boy. Jason and them, boy. Top of the line, boy. Go ahead.
2: Top of the line. We did. But Rossi, you know, we just only deal with top of the line.
0: Yeah. Hey. That anybody could go by Kiki's.
2: No,
0: that's
2: no
0: Kiki's.
2: Parking sign.
0: Mm-hmm.
2: No, not like that. Everybody park up. Well, Rekha make a sweep and take up everybody.
0: I'm telling you, they're sweeping. You're going for a soup. You're going. But they must know you went for Kiki's, because they know Kiki's is not $2. So they say if you can afford Kiki's.
2: Yeah, well, I tell you, not only me, though. I'm not thinking the other guy in
0: Borrow or either
2: take out the car.
0: I'm telling you. And then, where you went for it? What broke or you went by my movie, Dong?
2: Dong by the port. They had that by the school. What's the name of that school there?
0: And what broke?
2: Savannah. Yeah.
0: The school by the Savannah.

0: Where that is, boy?
1: Where's the name of that school, boy? I forget the name of the school.
0: Okay. On the side street. That's by the cemetery there.
1: Yeah.
0: Oh, that's a good while ago, boy. Could they move from there now?
1: That
0: car park move from there. That spot moved. They're down by the port now. Yeah.
1: Boy, they're ridiculous because it didn't have no traffic. It didn't have nobody. It's a normal thing with this park up.
0: And it have
1: you're
0: no...
1: You're going to get a little thing, you know? And
0: no,
1: then
0: there is a...
1: Long, like
0: no,
1: about an hour.
0: Fernando, there is a no parking sign by the Memorial Park, but it's low down. You see where they make the bend? It low down to the end. And they make the bend it right down there. But up to the top, people parking, going for the soup. Covering out car, gone. So that's super.
1: They're terrible. And I find, you know, once you're blocking a drive in the night,
0: mm-hmm.
1: you know, I find the people are blind.
0: Well, boy,
1: once you're blocking our driveway, if you're blocking our driveway, you can take up all the cars in the driveway.
0: But my thing is, this is my thing. They're doing the work, the law is the law. Right is right, wrong is wrong.
1: But I agree.
0: The problem lies, and this is just my observation, is that you're picking and choosing who you want to wreck.
1: That is a fact, and that's not happening now, because you were back in the 80s, in the 90s, when I went to buy my first piece of property. Mm-hmm. Going in for a spin, deal with the lawyer, that come back down south hungry.
0: Mm-hmm.
1: Say, let me go and get some data. Park up in San Fernando. The wrecker pull my car from
0: in the
1: behind. They have cars in front to pull out. Pull out my 280. You can see the time I'm going to drag it out.
0: Yeah. So they're picking and choosing.
1: They're picking and choosing, but I was happy when them fellas buy tea and take it out. I will strike for a cocktail on them. I was happy after that.
0: I go with that. So, that's the thing, the picking and choosing, and we've seen it. Because, take for instance, they will pass through Port of Spain, and they're hitting certain streets, and they're taking cars from certain streets. Right here on St. Vincent Street, from the top come down, where you say, no parking, no parking signs. You don't leave all them cars there, you know, they're passing the street. Why? There are certain buildings, I don't know people walking there, so they ain't touching them cars. But they're taking other areas. Right is right, wrong is wrong. If you put an infringement, you make an infringement, take the car. Now, granted, what I'm seeing now is with certain vehicles, you know, they put in little special stickers on their vehicle indicating the relevant authority that they're working for. I don't want to say the name of the authority, but they have a little octagon, a little blue octagon on the dashboard or a little sign just indicating that the vehicle belongs to somebody who's working, right? You understand that? One good for one, good for all, and hello, good afternoon, welcome.
2: I'm the word with Dr.
0: Talk to me, brother. What do you observe?
2: Boy, I'm going back to last year.
0: Mm-hmm.
2: Well, they had the 12 bars.
0: Oh, gosh.
2: Right on.
0: By the Oval.
2: Right on travel.
0: Oh, good.
2: Yes, right on travel. It was there. People on the southern side,
0: mm-hmm.
2: but it was on the northern side.
0: Mm-hmm.
2: No notification whatsoever.
0: No, nothing.
2: All of a sudden, you hear a wrecker passing through, and you just see cars going one by one.
0: No, you didn't see no officer looking for nobody. Did that script crap?
2: No.
0: Ask who's cars this, where this, this, what. It's script crap. Script crap. And I less than a minute, go over to it and reverse and no officer coming out to look. I remember that night I was there too. You was there. I was remembering a lot of people get told. A lot of artists get told as well.
2: Yes.
0: I know, you see, nobody asks, who is this? Who belongs to? What? Nothing. I don't know if that is a courtesy or if that is a fact. We don't know.
2: That's why the country is the way the country is now. Because of no courtesy.
0: No. Yeah, you know, listen. I don't want us to be on the wrong path. Breaking the law is wrong. Let us understand that. If the vehicle is in it's in an area that it's not supposed to be in, do it. But I don't know if the procedure is you have to look for the driver first. Is that part of the procedure or is that courtesy doesn't extend to everybody?
2: But,
0: or just pass and pick up? I don't know.
2: Well, I think the officer has to look for the driver.
0: We don't know that. So let me find out if that is a part of it or it is not part of it. So we can find out about that.
2: Because because I cut right on Park Street there. Mm. They have various days for no parking. Mm-hmm. Right? Me as a driver, I find the correct parking spot, right? Sometimes you would see somebody parking on the wrong side. You would say, "Worry, mm-hmm. we can't know, be careful." Mm-hmm. They're not parking, but they just been there for 2 minutes. Mm-hmm. You see them popping to one of the establishments.
0: 2 minutes, sir.
2: Go and get a drink, or go by the playway booth.
0: Mm-hmm. And play a mark. And they come outside, you mean no car.
2: Yeah,
0: because once they're taking in less than a minute, like it's a school of wrecking. So they're training. Less than a minute.
2: Yes.
0: So we're trying to find out then, what is the proper procedure? Is it that the officer supposed to look for somebody right or wrong or inquire or just take it just so? What's the procedure? Yes.
2: Well, to me, I know that the officer supposed to come out and look around. Mm. And if the officer doesn't find anybody, then he would instruct the worker man to take the car and go.
0: All right, thank you, Colin. So is that part of the... Is that part of the requirement, or is that just the officer being courteous and, you know, or is it part of the procedure? Is it? Or you could just pass and pick you up and go? And we don't know. We're trying to find out here. And then, remember, no links, cash only. And somebody's want to find out, where does that money go? What does it go towards? If it goes towards fixing the road,

0244-624-7729. Of course, Southside, get ready. Immortal is coming. Get those tickets. Tickets are moving very fast indeed. This is all the DJs. We are coming together. This is the DJ Festival.

0: Dr. Russ in the house, 105.1 FM, biggest station in the nation. Dr. Russ, them fellas don't look for nobody. I witnessed that day, I in Port of Spain. Mm-hmm. You know all the Chinese places where San Fernando taxi San is there? So I in a car, I see this man park up his car on his side and running in by a Chinese restaurant. And by the time I pass him, the record was taken of the man car and the man was still running, going to the counter. I tell you, the man didn't reach the counter yet. And the record gone with the car. So I sure, he must be saved by somebody thief my car or some kind of thing. Bless the train and Tobago. Watch yourself for them record.
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o'clock. Got some Janet Jackson right now. Just for you inside my 4th hour. On the road with Dr. Ross. Good afternoon to you.

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0: Oh, good afternoon. Welcome.
1: Welcome, welcome to the city. Come here, table.
0: The queen of Laramie, the amount of people looking forward to see you on the 31st, the amount of people waiting to see you.
1: All right, they will see my man, they will see my
0: baby. Boy.
1: Don't let your heart be trouble.
0: Talk to them, tell them they will see you.
1: They will see my man, don't let your heart be trouble.
0: They say they can't be coming to Laramie and no see the queen.
1: Yeah.
0: What's up?
1: The
0: music nice? All right, definitely indeed.
1: Yeah, you're pushing fire in that studio, boy.
0: Thank you, baby girl. Thank you. I'll keep pushing the fire.
1: And you hope bass coming to cinema and hot tea?
0: What's that? Bass up?
1: Bass coming to cinema and hot tea today?
0: But no, Sammy's supposed to be coming in.
1: Oh, Sammy coming in. Okay,
0: yeah,
1: okay.
0: Sammy coming in. Yeah. No, yeah.
1: Nice. Hold it down, brother.
0: All right, brother. All right, sister. Blessings indeed. Hold it down, boy. Yeah, boy. Happy birthday to Bill.

0: Good afternoon.
1: Good afternoon. How are you going?
0: I'm going good. How are you going? Yeah, but how are you going today?
1: I going good, man. From your me seeing you.
0: Well, I right here. You mightn't see me, but they can
1: I
0: hear me.
1: I work by walking.
0: You're working hard.
1: I drive, I see North Pole way.
0: I know that. I know. You watching the football these days?
1: Yeah, in and out.
0: Oh, yeah, in and out.
1: Yeah, but when I walking in North Pole, I drive ice. It'd be hard for you to come out that way.
0: Well, I know how we just go. I know how we just go in the ice factory.
1: I know Christmas in America, so I need North Pole right now.
0: Well, I know how we just do it. I know how we just do it.
1: What?
0: I going good. How are your favorite? Yeah, everything good though?
1: Yeah, man, doctor.
0: All right, everything
1: all good. How base is going?
0: Well, base going good. Who are you backing for the football?
1: Just say her name.
0: Who's that?
1: My name, boy.
0: Who, Argentina?
1: The next one.
0: Spain?
1: Yeah.
0: Or France?
1: France.
0: You're backing France?
1: Yeah.
0: All right, brother. Blessings.
1: I'm telling Moses.
0: Mm-hmm.
1: And Chunkulungs.
0: Oh, yes, and Chunkulungs. All right.
1: Moses.
0: And Chunkalungs. All right, brother.
1: Where is my weekend?
0: This weekend, up by Sammy on Saturday for Howie T's birthday. All right. You'll see you up there, brother. All right. You'll see you up there on Saturday. I'm going to be up by Sammy on Saturday night. I'm going to be there around 11 p.m. That's my brother. Hitman's how it is. Birth night. That's happening up by Sammy this Saturday. Yeah. What else is on? 623-5105 or 624-7729. All right. And curry lovers, listen up. Football. Wait. Let me read this like that. Curry lovers, listen up. Food hall is serving up their lunch hall.

0: for you. All for just $60, you know. Yeah, you gotta follow Food Hall on Instagram and Facebook. And all details, Food Hall, a great grocery made greater. Let's see what we got. Hello, good afternoon, welcome.
1: Hello, pleasant good afternoon, my lord. Chutney boy, you're the last
0: Hey, Chutney boy, what's going on, brother?
1: I dear, man. You know, I listen to the program. I listen to all the program. I told someone to pick up the master above, and the doctors, the nurse, and all you, and the government, and everybody. And God bless everybody in this world, man. I have a nice song for you.
0: Let me hear the chutney.
1: From Miami, and she come to some sweet, sweet chutney. I take she down in Renzi. The girl start to dance like she gone bazooty. She say when I win the million kitty, she not leaving me. She like how does it, she hold the recipe. Take care, my lord.
0: Yes, my brother. All right, Chutney boy. That's Chutney boy. Let's call. You like to call on my chef. And give us a little chutney. Yeah. A little chutney of the day. And one or two lines. Yeah. Sometimes you like some chutney. Really? It's hitting hard, you know. Yeah. Easy chutney boy. Yeah, let's see. Let's see if we can touch a voice note.
2: It's a blessing after blessing. Good afternoon. Good afternoon. We're on the road with the ladies, DJ Dr. Ruff, a.k.a. Ali Dr. Smooth. Ali just checking in, sending some love to each and everyone. Much love and blessing, TNT. Dr. Ruff, all who celebrating their birthday today, let them know Ali love them and enjoy their birthday to the fullest. For all Canceranians, happy birthday.
0: All right, indeed, on Southside.

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Or for more information, you can call 772-0290. Yeah, call me now. The House Party Edition. Of course, we got VIP, the immortal VIP area. 9

0: pick up her outset. Yeah, my outfit, boy. Wow. This is Suzanne. She want to hear some Sister Nancy to warm her up. Yeah, well, I got you covered indeed.
1: The team
0: good afternoon to the team at Maga's San Fernando. Yeah.

afternoon. I am Jensen Levin with headline news on CNC3 and the TBC Radio Network. In local developments, businessman Dominic Hadid and his wife Genevieve will remain in prison while the Court of Appeal mulls over releasing them, pending a lawsuit challenging their detention over an alleged plot to assassinate government officials. Appellate judges Peter Rajkumar, Mira Dean Amora, and Joan Charles reserved their decision in the couple's appeal after hearing extensive submissions at the Hall of Justice in Port of Spain this morning. The appeal panel promised to deliver their judgment no later than 8 a.m. on Friday. The Hadids and 69-year-old relative Star Sabga were detained last month as police officers executed search warrants at their homes and offices. Preventative detention orders issued by Homeland Security Minister Roger Alexander indicated that the trio were being investigated over a plot to assassinate government officials. In the appeal, the Hadids are claiming that High Court Judge Frank Sipasad made numerous errors when he refused to order their interim release pending the outcome of their case, alleging that they are being targeted by the government based on their ethnicity and ongoing legal dispute over the termination of leases for state land. To some regional news. The chief investigator with the Aircraft Accident Investigation Authority of the Bahamas, Kendall Dorsett Jr., confirmed on Tuesday that they are still gathering data regarding last Friday's plane crash that claimed the lives of all 10 people on board. Police had earlier said that preliminary investigation had so far revealed that the Cessna Flamingo aircraft with registration number C6FLX had crashed in a pine yard near North Andrews Airport. Dorsett told reporters that the aircraft was on the visual flight rules plan from the Lyndon Pindling International Airport en route to the San Andreas Airport when the tragedy occurred. The accident occurred as Bahamas celebrated Independence Day last Friday. Prime Minister Philip Davis said it has become a day of mourning. The Ministry of Energy and Aviation said that the Civil Aviation Authority, Bahamas, temporarily suspended the air operator certificate of Flamingo Air. And now for a look internationally. The Ebola outbreak in eastern Congo continues to outpace the response efforts, the World Health Organization's emergencies chief says. Congo has been battling with the outbreak of a rare type of Ebola since May with no approved treatment or vaccine. The Africa Center for Disease Control said last week that it is the fastest growing Ebola outbreak on the continent. As of Monday, at least 1,926 people have been infected, with 702 dying in three provinces in Congo, authorities said. Cases have also been confirmed in neighboring Uganda. Last week, the U.S. Center for Disease Control and Prevention said a U.S. citizen working on humanitarian organization in Congo tested positive for the Ebola virus without providing further details. Treatment capacity in Bunia is now close to 800 beds, which is increasing every week, and lab capacity has increased from 1 to 14 labs, while there have been improvements on other fronts as well. Stay tuned for another news update at the top of the hour and for comprehensive coverage in our major newscast at 7 p.m. on CNT3 and across all digital platforms.

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That was the news of 4 o'clock. 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

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This station is great, and we're going to make it better with a brand new afternoon drive show. The Intersection, featuring the man with the music, Sensational Sammy. Sensational Sammy. He has the music and the personality to stop.

0: folks, thanks for your patience. 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Should be wheels up in about 40 minutes. Due to a bumpy ride, snacks and beverage service has been suspended. AC has given us some trouble. Sorry, folks. And Wi-Fi is out. And so is the entertainment. Yeah, I'm sorry about the smell, folks. 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
1: I know.
0: Just one more quick note. We are going to have to deplane.
2: Come on!
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0: me next 4 years.
1: What I you mean, you're wicked. You're laughing at people pain.
0: Me, I ain't laughing. I ain't saying anything. I watching the scenes.
2: So, I mean, that woman knows that she thinks today's Friday. If today's Friday, all of you still crying, you know? Because missing money, you know, the camp, you know, bribe again, and they're getting a little life tomorrow, you know?

0: follow you back in. They see, Pauline, no good team, boy. Hey, Pauline, follow, I want to hear, follow you back in. Who said no, set them in,
1: Argentina.
0: Yeah.

0: after joy is sorrow. Careful how you're laughing.
1: I can laugh today. Hey. Oh my goodness, I love all of that.
2: I back here Spain for a long time. Spain look to match up France and next stop Argentina.
1: Watch your mouth.
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0: support us. Wee wee! The plane is ready to go. We will be taking off at 7 p.m. Get on board.
1: Oh my goodness! Hey. Oh my goodness! Boy, boy, boy!
2: That is what we want to see, brother. All you talking and talking, good football.
1: Yeah.
2: That is what we want to see, good football.
1: That's right.
2: Stop backing. If you have a club in your country, yes, but we want to see good football.
1: Yeah.
2: We ain't going to work and lost in day. What kind of thing to see? It's good football we want to see, shit. It's good, yeah. Good football we want to see.
1: Yeah.
2: That is what we want to see, good football, spin playing.
1: Proper thing. Goals win matches. I told them that. Yeah.
3: Sammy, don't ever watch my mouth, Sammy. That's me too. I think I'll lick tomorrow. Argentina, I think I'll merciful lick tomorrow. Because it's Sunday, you come after Spain. You'll be a bloodbath. That cup is ours, Spain.
1: And, big team is big team, you understand?
0: Don't worry with them, boy. Your team will be playing might.
1: Is that, look at people now, boy.
0: Spain, we'll be in the final, Sammy. We are not worried.
1: Yeah. All right. Come what may, be ready for the action. We're ready for the action. But right now, 90 minutes of play.

0: Tammy, I want you to remember that win or loss today, whosoever win or loss there, is a fair game they're playing. They didn't pay no referee, they didn't pay no bribe, they didn't pay nothing. Bye-bye. I'll be here tomorrow.
1: Bye-bye. Have a safe trip.
2: So the finals is between Argentina and Spain. 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
1: I hear that.
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4: Sammy, I never see people share so much of tears in a World Cup before. Talk about players, eh?
1: It's a wrap. France on their way home. 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The game is over. Woo, let's break for news. Let's go.
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6: Good afternoon, I'm Kay Marie Fletcher with headline news on CNC3 and the TBC Radio Network. In local developments, former Commissioner of Police Gary Griffith says death threats against public officials are nothing new. Weighing in on the latest revelation that a top cop and his children received death threats, Griffith says public officials both home and abroad have received death threats for decades upon decades. However, times have changed.
7: Unlike in the past, where these situations would actually be kept secret and it will be and you will do further intelligence to verify whether the threats will actually take place, or and if so, you neutralize the possibility of that threat. What is happening now is that it has been made known to the public, and by every time there's a death threat, it is known to the public. It is given the perception that this is a new concern of national security, but this has been going on for decades.
6: Meanwhile, regional security expert Dr. Gavin Hira says despite recent threats to the lives of public officials, they should remain accessible to the public. He says the onus is on those providing protection to be trained and ready to follow international best practices.
8: And you can see it where intimidation is increasingly being used now to influence public decision making. And if this is left unchecked, this has the potential to undermine public confidence in our democratic institutions and embolden, strengthen, and increase criminal elements. We must preserve now democratic accessibility while ensuring that those who serve the public can do so safely and without fear of or intimidation.
6: The long-awaited reopening of the University of the West Indies South Campus in Debe remains without a confirmed opening date. Although the government has repeatedly said it wants the campus ready for the 2026-2027 academic year, Minister of Tertiary Education and Skills Training Professor Prakash Prasad is refusing to say whether that means a September opening. At the launch of an ICT event in Pinal yesterday, Prasad said construction is progressing, but stressed that Prime Minister Kamala Prasad Basesa will announce the official reopening date.
9: Well, the construction is in progress, and the Prime Minister will make announcements at the appropriate time. It's remember it was idle for 10 years, eh? So we did an assessment that's happening, and we're making sure that when it's done, it's finished, it will run properly.
6: And now for a look internationally. The United States launched strikes on Iran early today, hours after President Donald Trump vowed to reinstate an American blockade of Iranian ports and charge ships for safe passage. Iran responded with attacks on Middle East allies of the U.S. The reigniting of strikes now leaves an interim deal in ashes. The deal was meant to pause the fighting, reopen a waterway that is key to world energy supplies, and give negotiators time to hammer out a permanent end to the war. Instead, fighting has once again engulfed the region, threatened the global economy, and brought warnings to commercial airlines. Unless a diplomatic solution is found quickly, it could intensify into all-out war. The focus of the conflict now is the strait through which a fifth of all trade crude oil and natural gas passed in peacetime. This has been Headline News. Stay tuned for another news update at the top of the hour and for comprehensive coverage in our major newscast at 7 p.m. on CNC3 and across all digital platforms.
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10: Tuesday, July the 14th, 2026. I am Walt.

John Campbell scored 43 and Amir Django 24. Julian Lennox took 5 for 19 as he tore through the home team's middle order. In response, the visitors reached

0: for 33. In track and field, General Secretary of the National Association of Athletic Administration, J.U. Gordon, has praised the athletes' performances at the recent NACAC Championship in Mexico. The athletes won 19 medals, including 4 gold, 7 silver, and 8 bronze medals. Gordon, a former hurdler, was high in praise for the country's under 18 and under 23 athletes, saying it is a vital and encouraging step forward for the country's development pathway. According to Gordon, "We are certainly pleased with the overall performance of the team. To come away from the NACAC Under 18 and Under 20 Championship with 19 medals is a very encouraging result for TNT and the athletic program." Turning to football, and the first World Cup semi-final match is on today at the Dallas Stadium between France and Spain. The two European powerhouses face off from 3 o'clock this afternoon, with the French holding a perfect record in the tournament so far, winning all matches played in the US. The Spanish, however, are on a 36-match unbeaten streak. The victors will face the winner of Argentina and England in the final on Sunday. That was your sport. I am Walter Alibi.
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0: of the afternoon. Woi, woi, woi. Hello.
1: Samye.
0: Hey.
1: Boy.
0: Boy.
1: Not a drop of water in the saiva. Back seat.
0: What's that like, France, boy?
1: Not a drop of water in the saiva, boy. I don't know if they're waiting to see our health disaster. Yeah. They're just living in a place. You can't flush your toilet, wash your hands.
0: Yeah, boy. Bad.
1: Wash
0: bad,
1: down
0: bad.
1: Dog mess. Wash down all kind of animal mess. Properly, boy.
0: Yeah, boy.
1: And they disaster looking for health problems.
0: Yeah. What's that? The saiva need water. Yeah. All right.

0: Cause right now, the nine are good mood. 6235-105-624-7729. Let's go. Let me hear this. Wait.
1: Don't worry. We're playing Saturday for the third and fourth place.
0: Yeah,

0: killing my puppy. He's a big snake. Yeah, the snake had to go.
1: Hey, boy, look like France in the backseat today, boy. 623-5105, 624-7729. Good service, front seat. Bad service, backseat. Bring it on. Yeah, what's going on with you? That's it. Hey.
2: Blessed evening, Sammy. F-R-A-N-C-E-G-O-N-E.
1: Oh boy, we're high up for this game, boy. France, hey. I'm feeling sorry for France, boy. They gave him a real talk yesterday, you know. Boom, boom, boom, boom, boom, boom. You and Argentina and France are everybody quiet like a mouse now.
3: I'm sorry that it happened. It's not too late. Don't cry for me, Argentina.
4: But wait now, but that is the wrong song. 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Comment allez-vous? 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
1: The gate and friendships.

0: Good afternoon. 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
1: Yeah, good afternoon, Mommy.
0: Hey, how you doing, Granny? What's up?
1: Granny, yeah. You're my booze, I'm a city last world champion, and you go only one again. Argentina going them two, and England going them one.
0: Hey, well, Granny, you know what I'm saying? Granny, look at Granny back in Argentina, too. Pick up, Granny. Love
1: you,
0: Mommy.
1: I'm going to buy you for my food.
0: All right, Granny.

0: Back and out tomorrow.
1: Good afternoon, Sammy. Yeah. Front seat, back seat. Yeah. I have two back seats.
0: Go right ahead.
1: This is for all the MPs that was in charge of Pointe-à-Pitre, Tabaki constituency. I came to Trinidad and that Carretera Road from my junction, go up the road, is the worst I ever see the car going on a portal and I end up in New Jersey. The next backseat I have is for all the ministers of the last 15, 20 years in public transportation. They're supposed to recognize that PTSC is supposed to be a main form of transportation. Maxi taxi is supposed to be taking the spill off. So if the maxi and them are working, it's supposed to have enough buses to transport everybody. So that is my backseat. And friends too. I still my
0: Father, drink some water. Father, go drink some water. I know how you're feeling, but you're caught. Yeah. You might can finish your sentence and say stay home. Hello, friends. What's going on? What's going on? Hello, hi, good afternoon. Hello.
2: Good afternoon, Sammy.
0: Hey, what's up, bro?
2: You know, long time people used to say, go to France.
0: Go to France. The crucified
2: yeah,
0: last time.
2: Somebody win, somebody lose.
0: Yeah, that's the name of the game.
2: We're putting challenge inside and I win it right now. I'm sucking some mangoes right now.
0: Papa, you suck your mango, brother.
2: I'm putting all the bandwagonists in the back seat. Because my side get beat up early up in front. I just a loafer right now.
0: All right, bro.
2: Right, but I love any vibes and I love any football.
0: Oh, you mean football nice? The football nice.
2: Football street. Nice.
0: Big team.
2: Enough love to all the football listeners and lookers.
0: Yeah, man. Big team is big team. Yeah.
2: Enough love to Cross Bridge.
0: All right. Big up.
2: Inside.
0: Vibe City 105 FM. What's going on? How are you feeling? France, what's going on? I'm here and all here. Good afternoon. Yo, yo.
3: Sammy, good afternoon, sir.
0: What's up, bro?
3: Mr. Gentleman, I would like to put in front seat.
0: Go right ahead. Tell me for what. Mm-hmm.
3: Yeah, I'm putting in front seat because they're laughing at the front.
0: Me laughing?
3: Tomorrow, Sammy, you will sit in the back seat. What's your life? You will sit in the back seat tomorrow, Sam.
0: You see?
3: I want you to remember something.
0: Tell me.
3: I want you to remember one thing.
0: Tell me.
3: When you're going home, always remember when you're finished home. Somebody waiting for you.
0: Hey, love anything else, man. I love anything else. I love that. Yeah, I love that. Love that. Yeah. Yo, yo, yo. What's going on? Well, you mashed me up yesterday. Sammy! Friends, this, that. What's going on with all you? Marco, yourself safe. I want to make sure they're okay. Top of the afternoon. Hello.
4: Yeah, good afternoon. Back seat.
0: Go right ahead, bro. Oh, tell us.
4: PTSC public transport.
0: What
4: toilet.
0: Happened? Toilet now, boy. From the buses to the toilet. What happened inside there?
4: You see the public toilet?
0: Yeah.
4: That was down for a while, maybe 3 months. They open it back, it looked nice, and it had to be closed. And it's again, it's the time in 2 weeks that they closed it back.
0: Yay. Pressure.
4: The longest while, the issue is the sewer line. They're spending millions on the toilet. So a line had to change. It has to change. They spend millions and they stand about it by Royal Castle. They're smelling the nastiness.
0: They're
4: spending millions on that public toilet.
0: No, that'll find a solution.
4: Madness.
0: Yeah. All right, bro. So PTSC buses and PTSC. What are going to call? All right, partner. Call are you on the air? Get up. I hit the dial 623-5105-624-7729. Yeah, your lang's hot everywhere, lot. Wait.
5: Sammy.
0: Hey.
5: What's the saving the water for the AI data center?
0: Oh, jeez. Oh, God, that's another conversation. Hi, good afternoon.
6: Sammy.
0: Wait. What happening? You good?
6: You're going to security tomorrow.
0: Listen.
6: You see the people who get checked conveniently in this country. The people that were getting checked, they'll be hunting in the bush, shooting Gucci. Nobody ain't killing them, but they're killing them while they're in the office.
0: Boy,
6: You understand what I'm saying,
0: yeah,
6: Tommy?
0: Yeah.
6: People them who can check conveniently in the country, backseat for them, down the drain pipe.
0: Partner, okay. Backseat, here in here, boy. Front seat, back seat, good service, bad service. Top of the afternoon, why? Hello.
7: Good afternoon, Sammy.
0: Hey, good afternoon, bro.
7: Front seat, you and Barney right now at this point in time.
0: Reason?
7: And Barney.
0: Why is that?
7: And Barney, I'm glad you could spell real good, Barney. But you see, after tomorrow, Dr. Ross and myself might have to buy a pharmacy for you and Barney, because your mom's a paradox we have to bring for you. So you and Barney enjoy yourselves right now.
0: I hear you, brother. Love the house, man. Oh, Lord. Oh, you're crucifying me yesterday. Sammy, there's there's that, France. Come mash all the up. France will have a seat right now. Hey, top of the afternoon. Woi. Sorry, caller, you on the air. Good afternoon. You're live.
8: Yeah, now.
0: Hey, what's up?
8: Well, my team lost. I accept that. I hope tomorrow we're playing with 11 men and not 14. You know?
0: The game is starting. Yeah, here where you're going.
8: Once we're playing with 11 men.
0: Yeah, here where you're going.
8: Once we're playing with 11 men, that is good. I'm in front of that big side, but you know what I mean? Tomorrow, when England defeats on them, I'm going to be happy. You say win.
0: You mean if, not when.
8: Just make sure we're playing with 11 men, right? Not 14.
0: You can say what you want. You sit down and watch a big team play football.
8: If Argentina win, I come now with a squad that we're stubborn, we're eating and drinking.
0: But you shall leave from now.
8: Yeah, but here we're going on. But if only lost, and I come now with the squad, everything's free.
0: Can I buy a signal here?
8: Loving you, Sammy, later.
0: Can I buy a signal here? Where's it?
8: Later.

0: Oh my goodness.
1: Sammy. Hey. Who laugh last is laugh the best, you know.
0: Yeah, man.
1: Doing like Argentina play already and they get in. I mean, man, we all know that that FIFA gonna allow them to get in, but
0: yeah,
1: still.
0: Yeah.
1: Argentina ain't play yet, you know. Mm. So mind it. Yeah. You're joining into sorrow tomorrow, you know.
0: Better.
1: All right, partner.
0: I know your feeling, and I understand where you're coming from.

0: but
1: but here you the game is starting yet, the game is playing. But I love
0: the game is playing yet, but I don't know.
1: I love your confidence.
0: I don't know the Gunan win, so I ain't even bothering.
1: All right. But thank you very much. But we have some blue jerseys up there in case you should want one in order to use.
0: No, I don't want none. I ain't even watching it, so that's what I'm telling you. Because I ain't even want them to win, but okay, if they win, they win.
1: But listen, you're a big woman. Big woman thing. You consider defeat. You say, you know what? We lost. We're moving on. Yeah?
0: Yeah, we're moving on, man. I don't know that much Gunan thing, so I don't moving on from that.
1: I love it.
0: But I cry in my team didn't put no effort, man. I could have beat them with some belt, man.
1: This is what I'm telling people. Don't

0: television and players of
1: and then they give up too fast.
0: And this is one of the strengths of Argentina, as I told them. When Argentina behind, the players of they on top, you know, they playing normal, they're attacking, they're passing the ball like that all the time in the world. You understand?
1: Yeah, because this is the last match.
0: Yeah, the team
1: had two, and they didn't have any.
0: No.
1: And then last minute, three goals scored.
0: Correct. You continue pressing on, keep focus, and forget the noise, you know. But some teams now, you know, they two little goals down, and they crack up because it ain't going their way. The game's still going on, you know. But at least you know good football, ma'am. I give you a round of applause today. Yeah? So that on the front seat. You for a woman, you're very observant. Yeah?
1: Yes, I like my football and my football.
0: I will give you a transfer slip. All right, next time I see you. Who am I speaking about? Who is this?
1: Alana,
0: come and check me. I have a transfer slip for you, all right? Yeah?
1: I'll come in so how is your birthday party?
0: Well, I will see you on Saturday. I'll see you on Saturday. I'll give you the transfer slip, all right? Yeah?
1: Yes, well do.
0: So for me, on in Argentine, yeah?
1: I would like to say hello to my friend Sherry, who is back in Argentina tomorrow.
0: Are you a real good friend? Listen, hold on to that friend. That friend no good thing. That friend of yours no good thing.
1: I know she's driving and she's smiling now.
0: Yeah.
1: Sherry, your team girl.
0: Big up. Yeah, love the house. All right, boy. Only hearing conversation there, real conversation. You know, back at team, just wild, you know. Look at the football. Watch the game, you know. Wait.
2: In the back seat, oh gosh. And in the front seat, we have Spain.
0: All right, big up to Spain, by all the Spain fans out there. Yeah, man, the whole team. Only big up. Boy.
3: Wow. But of course, Sammy, I don't film today already, right? I don't drive for a living. I can't film tomorrow. Yeah. So I'll be listening. So please, just give me the ball by ball commentary. All right?
0: I ain't working tomorrow. I can't work tomorrow. I don't go and send some. I can't work tomorrow. I can't make it tomorrow. Seriously.
4: Sammy, when you leave work, make sure and pass by the Arima Hospital. Hey. Check your pressure.
0: Hey.
4: Check everything. Because, Sammy, tomorrow them thing will bust up money tomorrow.
0: Hey, watch your mouth. Go
4: watch your mouth. The closest health center, Sammy. Hey, I'm begging you, please. I want to hear you on the radio.
0: Hey.
4: Following day, please.
0: Hey, hello, sir. Hello. Calm down.
5: Yes, Sammy. Here we're going on. Hey. I say, hats off to Spain.
0: Yeah,
5: Spain been playing some serious ball.
0: Proper thing.
5: I know you like Argentina, you know. But Hanyu's fair, you know. You better hope they don't end up in the finals. Because if they reach in the finals, Spain will walk through Argentina. You know. It's a different brand of ball, you know. Enough said. That is putting Spain in the front seat.
0: Well deserving
5: of back seat, Tian Tech boy. Phase 3, busiest night, pull up to now. No lights, you know. We're in darkness, bro. Backseat for TNT. Staying in the front seat. And watch out. They're coming for Argentina. Oh, gosh.
0: Bring it on.
5: Yo.
0: Bring it on.
5: The outside.
0: Bring it on, man. Bring it on. Top of the afternoon, you're live. Welcome to the show. Hello. Woo.
6: Hey, Tommy.
0: Yes, sir. Welcome.
6: I'm your friend, boy. I have a prediction. You're going to like
0: me. Tell me what's the prediction. Tell me.
6: I'm feeling them. Can I win that game tomorrow?
0: Well, you need to go and get a check up.
6: Between Argentina and France, I think France is going to beat Argentina next week.
0: You need to get a checkup. You go and check your pressure. Make sure you're okay. Make sure your sugar level is all right. Because
6: yes, sure, my family.
0: Come and check, man. We'll deal with that. Come and check, man.

0: Argentina all the way, boy. All the way.
1: Big up. I won this, I pay for two if I did not win.
0: What?
1: If I did not lost,
0: hold on, hold on. Say that again, say that again. Wait, now, say it again.
1: I'm buying one case, I'm paying for two if I did not win. If I did not lost, my case free.
0: What can I answer my head right now? Come and check
1: my... Yeah, good one.
0: Check my up the road.
1: All right. I will.
0: Woo! Make up Romero, boy. Oh, Jerry.

0: back seat. They make the semi-finals. Somebody had to win, somebody had to lose. Pick up to Spain. We see in 2030 France.
1: Yes.
0: You understand?
1: Yes.
0: And this whole government in the back seat.
1: Oh, Lord.
0: The people of France.
1: Oh, God.
0: And truth be told, I'm a German fan. My team went home a long time, but I loved France.
1: Yeah.
0: But anyway, good football today, guys.
1: All right. I know the feeling. I know how you're feeling. I seen that international number here. Let me go here. Ooh, hey.
2: Sammy, keep laughing. Your team are going to play.
1: Yeah.
2: And you know what? Trust me, that heat wave that we are getting is right through Canada into the U.S. And some of these guys, like, they're not accustomed to playing this heat. But them Spanish and them Argentinians, they're accustomed to the heat. So the better man going to laugh, as they said, when they meet. But I will tell you one thing. Argentina ain't going to beat Spain. You know something? We're not peacocking, we're not giving you, but I would tell you this. You're laughing, keep laughing. Brandon Sartre about France lose and they're on the plane home. Yeah. The two better men going to meet and we're going to see who's going to come out winning. Or who is going to be the winner.

0: Sammy. 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You see how it's going. That person saying don't cry for me, Argentina. Them back France, you know. You must know when these France supporters die. The back France. So love and blessings always, right, Sammy? We going all the way. We playing tomorrow and we playing Sunday. God willing. Because Sunday have something that we want and we going for it.
1: I mean,
0: Sammy. Backseat for that man who don't call the from Woodbrook, he need glasses.
1: Yeah, he
2: can't see. Hi, Sammy. Blessed good evening to you. Sammy, my side going home. But I am happy my side going home because I didn't want my side to meet your side in the final. So I am happy. So whoever you meet in the final, I'm happy for you because last 4 years, your side meet my side and all your beat me. So I didn't want it all to beat me again. So I'm happy that my side going home.
1: Honestly, man, you

0: Newcastle. 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Work for it. 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
1: Sammy, France we will. We could never hate on France. I could never hate on France. Unfortunately, we got a team won because we got a team played for it. I don't know what was that French team. I don't know what, I don't know who those guys were. I have no idea who those guys were. They're still third place, but nobody remembers third place. But Argentina going home. France we will.

Kind of far drive. We're on the Savannah or something. All right. Wait. All right, let me go. Let's move along. Woo! Big game tomorrow. 3 p.m. Biggest game of your life. Stay tuned for that. Let's go. Who's this?

Punch Hall. Mm-hmm. Curry edition. And you won't believe the deal. Yeah, big portions, bold flavors, all freshly made. And guess what? It's only $60. Curry chicken, beef, fish, dal, potato and chana, bodhi, boss up shot, or dal, puri, or rice, plus more. Yeah, mark the date tomorrow, July 15th, from 10 a.m. till 1 p.m. at Full Hall, Piako Plaza. Yeah, you can't go wrong, don't miss it. All right, big portion, bold flavors, made fresh, made for you, all for just $60. 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Bang, bang, bang, bang, bang, bang, bang, bang. And my friends, we're getting ready. La Romain, get ready. Immortal is coming your way. Yeah. Vibe City 105 FM. And The Right Promotions bringing you the biggest house party of the year. What do you mean? Immortal House Party Edition on Friday, 31st of July. The night before the holiday at Temple Lounge. La Romain. One night only. The Immortal DJs taking over the place. 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

0: evening. I am Jens Levin with headline news on CNC3 and the TBC Radio Network. In local developments, PNM Chairman Marvin Gonzalez says the party's financials is a matter for the membership and no one will impose values on the party that they don't live and operate by, and that includes the UNC. His comments comes as the People's National Movement is yet to be formally served as investigation into the funding of Balize House continues. Lead investigator, Acting Assistant Commissioner of Police Ramdat Philip, tells CNC3 News he is not aware of any political interference in the investigation. Philip says the investigation is being handled like any other police matter. Philip adds that the PNM is a well-established institution and says he does not expect any attempt to conceal wrongdoing. Gonzalez argues that the investigation has been tainted by politics.
1: I am very concerned that this matter found its way in the public domain before the party was served. And we have to ask ourselves, what is the political agenda behind all of this? Who had access to that order? Who had access to the application? And why was it disclosed to the media before the party had sight of any order that affected it? It is very clear that this whole thing is tainted by politics.
0: To some regional news. Spain has identified 9 Caribbean countries for visa-free entry among 60 nations worldwide whose citizens will not need a visa to enter the European country. According to the statement issued by the Ministry of Foreign Affairs in Madrid, the CARICOM countries named are Antigua and Bermuda, Barbados, the Bahamas, Dominica, Grenada, St. Kitts and Nevis, St. Lucia, Trinidad and Tobago, and St. Vincent and the Grenadines. The list does not include Jamaica, Guyana, Suriname, Belize, and Haiti. Apart from the CARICOM countries, Spain is also granting citizens of 8 African countries visa-free access for short stays up to 90 days. The visa-free arrangement applies to tourism, business trips, and short visits up to 90 days within a 180-day period. And now for a look internationally. Former Foreign and CARICOM Affairs Minister Dr. Amory Brong is calling on the government to say if it will support the United States' call to dismantle the International Criminal Court, which late former Prime Minister and President Arthur Napoleon Raymond Robinson played an instrumental role in establishing. Brong's call comes after CNN reported that the U.S. Secretary of State Marco Rubio vowed to dismantle the ICC, urging other countries to join the effort. The United States' issue with the ICC began with President Donald Trump's first term when the court was cited for seeking to investigate alleged war crimes committed by the U.S. forces in Afghanistan. In Trump's current term, the U.S. has imposed sanctions against ICC officials for their attempts to investigate the U.S. and Israel. Rubio has also rejected allegations that the Trump administration's deportation to El Salvador and its deadly boat strikes on supposed narco-terrorists had violated international law. He also dismissed calls for the ICC to investigate alleged war crimes committed by the U.S. in Iran. CNN reported that the administration's intensified efforts against the ICC includes State Department moves to pressure countries to join Rubio's call, threatening potential cuts to U.S. assistance for those who do not. Stay tuned for comprehensive coverage of these stories in our major newscast at 7 p.m. on CNC3 and across all digital platforms.
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1: Sammy, I hear you know, cry France supporters for ice cream and thing. 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
1: But you reggae, Sammy. 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You see, when France was down, you didn't see Mbappe playing. But you see, when Argentina was playing and the team dunk, Messi just says go for that ball and do what he had to do.
0: Yep, yep.
1: I buy Germany jersey in the early, and I like high back Walmart. I go on, I buy France. I got a high back jersey.
0: Oh,
1: I got to see again. I go buy Argentina. No, I no choice.
0: We have some transfer slips here. You're not talking. Back a good team now, boy. Back a good team. Yo, yo.
2: Sammy, I'm enjoying the music. Can I hear this song, please?

What's going on tomorrow? The biggest game of your life tomorrow. We're going to have a big party up in here. Wait a minute. Wait a minute. The goat, boy, the goat. Wait. So tell everybody. Make up all the Argentines, yes. Let me do it.

0: to be the final dance for Messi. 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Big up, big up.
1: Oh, Lord.
0: All your fight, man. Lord. Performance beat all talk. Always. Wait, look. All that final boy. Oh, my goodness. All that. So I can watch a good ticket. Never here, back around again, never here. Wait, never here. Hey,
2: Sammy, you know you're making me laugh because it's the same person from yesterday. But you know something? You're going to be sad tomorrow, you know? Don't worry. I'm going to talk to you tomorrow.
0: That's how the tongue has changed, yeah. Hey, performance beat all talk. Yo.
3: SS. How you doing, brother? Well, listener, I picked France or Spain to win the World Cup. I've picked France to win today, but guess what? Spain won. But guess what? The World Cup, nice and excited. SS, you know today is Bungie Garland's birthday. I know you're here playing a Bungie. Happy birthday, Bungie.
0: Boy, so high on the thing, but happy birthday, Bungie the Garland. Oh, yeah, man, the girls, them darling. Just played a Bungie. Unknown. Look, that's how the spirit work in the universe. Connection right there. Big up. Big up to Bungie, the Viking family. Oh, yeah, man. Yeah. Woo! Papa. So listen this.

21st, this Saturday. Yeah, forget the golden boot. Go for the golden bank account with 10.2 million. Every day becomes a victory lap. Yeah, travel the world, build your dream home, and celebrate every win long after the final whistle. Add the money.

0: 10.2 million Lotto Plus jackpot draw. Winners always play Lotto Plus. So you're not going to play tomorrow, right? I'm going to play Lotto Plus tomorrow. Doing what's going on, boy? Doing what's going on, again?
1: Messi?
0: Yeah, where's that?
1: Messi?
0: Messi, it's going to be a messy day tomorrow. Yeah, it's going to be a messy day.
1: Guys, the game is going to be shown by Open Seafood tomorrow.
0: You're sad.
1: Come and get specials on a messy burger.
0: What?
1: A messy burger.
0: You're outside.
1: A messy burger. And we have messy fries.
0: All that? You inside?
1: No. He in there?
0: Messi?
1: No, the fella. Oh gosh, the GM.
0: Dexter?
1: Right, he have a messy fries. So it is fries, a cheese fries, with a chili on top of it.
0: Okay, all right.
1: Well, messy fries and the messy burger is a double patty.
0: All right, folks. So, Dwayne, be outside tomorrow. Big up, yeah?
1: Tomorrow. John?
0: John? I spoke with John already, John. John, I'm the day off tomorrow, John. He came today. You understand?
1: That's and tomorrow. On Sunday, we are asking you guys in advance, call and book your tables. We are asking you in advance to call and book your tables. Lunch will be ready from 11 a.m. as usual on a Sunday. Lunch will be ready from 11. The party starts at 1.

0: Number 30 to 32, Henry Street, Port of Spain, or number 27, Lapwing Drive, Ibis Avenue, Barataria. Hurry in, because these prices are no joke. You hear that? No joke.
1: We are special. It's the best messy uniform to
0: you. He's calling all kind of things to it. You know what you want? It's just a messy day tomorrow.
1: It's a messy day tomorrow?
0: Yeah. Big up the brother. Yeah, who's this?
2: Me, Ranchun, boy, Ranchun, the boss dead.
0: Yeah. France box died.
1: Natural anybody boss. Tell it, go France or go Brazil, and he's a go, man. Yeah.
0: And folks, coming back with more of Vibe City 105 FM. Love the else, everybody. You know, we just having a little peacock here and there. But we mean nothing personal, just a love. You know, a little convo here now. By next week, we're forgetting about this going to be behind us. So there's the week here. Let me just talk about it this week. You know.
1: Same thing as with the election.
0: Yeah. Well, oh, now, boy. Now, election different. I thought the election would have gone and passed and we'd have healed.
1: We're still in election mode.
0: But like every day we're in an election mode. So right now, yes, and I was telling them yesterday, I thank God for this World Cup. You know, it kind of...
1: Threw some light off.
0: Yeah, we kind of get something else to talk about, you know. But as soon as it's done, back to the Bacchanal, boy. Back to the Bacchus, you know. Who this, who that.
1: Bye-bye.
0: Next week for that. Next week.
1: Next week.
0: Don't even mess here.
1: And then CPL.
0: Yeah. All right, let's go.
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1: I'm going to say hi to Dr. Rossi Khan. Yeah. I am here.

The Right Promotion bringing you the biggest party of the year. All right, Immortal House Party Edition on Friday, 31st of July, the night before the holiday at Temple Lounge, La Romaine. One night only. Yeah, the Immortal DJ is taking over the place. All right.

Steve Ash. Big up to Howie T, boy. You know what I mean? Yeah, we all excited about that match. I see that brother, you know. How we know it's a big team?

0: Hey, folks, thanks for your patience. We'll be taking off very shortly. You should be wheels up in about 40 minutes. And due to a bumpy ride, snacks and beverage service has been suspended. AC has given us some trouble. Sorry, folks. And Wi-Fi is out. And so is the entertainment. Yeah, I'm sorry about the smell, folks. We are aware.
1: I know.
0: Just one more quick note. We are going to have to deplane.
2: Come on!
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0: update wrap here right now, all right? The 2026 FIFA World Cup update is as now Spain are through to the World Cup final after defeating France 2-0 in today's semi-final. Spain produced a composed performance with goals, all right, from Mikel and Pedro, while limiting France's attacking threat throughout the match. France will now play in the third place playoff on the 18th of July, and the second semi-final is tomorrow. Yeah, Argentina versus England, and the winner advances to face Spain in the 2026 FIFA World Cup final. All right, the upcoming matches, third place off, well, playoff, France versus the loser of Argentina and England. That's on July 18th, and of course the final, Spain versus the winner of Argentina versus England on the 19th. So we are asking you here on in. This is it, yeah. This is the last hurrah. Your prediction, everybody. Who, what, when, how? What's your prediction for tomorrow's match between Argentina and England? Your honest opinion. Bring it forth before we leave the building. I want to hear from you guys. I'm not here tomorrow. I'm sitting in big. I'm off tomorrow. All right, so, you know. I want to hear the backers now. 623-5105, 624-7729. You know, England is a very tough team. It's a competitive team. And there's a history behind England and Argentina, you know. Yeah? Trust me. It's not easy to run for Argentina at all. Yeah? And if you look at the stats, and depending on the stats, it's still looking good for Argentina in terms of the stats. But times have changed, the players have changed, the game have changed over the years. And there's one player that seemed to defy the laws of normal. Messi. So let me go. What's your prediction? 623-5105, 624-7729. Who is going down? Who will be in third place? Who will go into the finals? Let me go. Hello, welcome, and good evening. Hello.
1: Good evening, sensational Batman.
0: What's up? Prediction.
1: Wow, wow, wow.
0: Prediction.
1: The World Cup had reached a place where it's the first time in the history that the top 4 teams in the world in the last four.
0: Yeah.
1: Now, I before the World Cup started, I picked Spain and France to win the World Cup. Mm-hmm. Now, Spain, France out, but Spain in. Tomorrow game will be very, very close.
0: A brutal game tomorrow. Brutal.
1: It could go either way. Brutal. It will be very close, but maybe the best team at this point.
0: Yeah.
1: But if England defeat Argentina tomorrow, please God, the final will see two teams we had won the World Cup once in their life.
0: Mm-hmm.
1: England in 66 and Spain recently.
0: Okay.
1: But it's football night.
0: Yeah. So what's your prediction? What's your
1: My prediction tomorrow, I will give Argentina the edge based on Messi. There are some players that stay gesso and make things happen, and I think Argentina had the player to make something happen when things pass.
0: All right.
1: I give Argentina the edge tomorrow.
0: All right. Argentina. All right, there you go.
1: Tomorrow, please go.
0: All right, there you go. Argentina. Thanks, Moses.

0: So we're here from England. We're here, sorry, Argentina. Let me hear. Yo.
1: My prediction, Sammy, is whoever wins tomorrow going and get licked Sunday from Spain.
0: Are you free to say Argentina? Hey, good evening. Why? Prediction.
2: Sammy. They were going on. Tomorrow it will be very messy and cry. But here we're going on. England all the way.
0: All right. England.
2: Yes.
0: Okay. All right. We're doing a poll and then we're back on this thing here. So we have Argentina, England. One Argentina, one England, one... No, sorry. There we go. So far it's 1-1. Let me put 1-1. Argentina, England. We're doing a poll here. Let me hear what you people saying. 623-5105, 624-7729. A quick poll. Let me go. Who? Let me go. Yo.
3: I don't care how much edge Argentina have. Messi need to take that edge and slick back beside a year. We back in England.
0: All right. Two England. We going. Two England. Let me hear the people feeling out there.
4: Oh, Sammy, Argentina 4, England 2.
0: All right, so far it's 1-1 right now. 1-1. This is The Intersection live on the Vibe. We're running a poll right now. Yo.
5: Sammy, good evening. Argentina winning the World Cup.
0: Okay, so Argentina 3, England 2. All right, we're going again. What do you bring, Ting? Same thing. Wait.
6: Sammy, brown sugar, know why I like you so much? Because great mind thinks alike.

0: much. 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
1: Good evening. Woi, woi, woi. Argentina all the way.
0: Argentina, woi. Hi, hi, hi, hi. Great again.
2: My prediction for tomorrow is that somebody will need to console the bad man.
0: I guess that's England. I guess that's England. Woi, woi, woi. Good evening. Hey.
3: Hello, Sammy. Yes, England, England.
0: Papa.
3: You see, what they do with the hand of God?
0: Yeah.
3: Revenge tomorrow, England.
0: All right. Yeah. All right, so let me see. 1, 2, 3, 4. 1, 2, 3, 4, 5. Wow, Argentina one up. Let me hear this one here. Let me hear this one. Bam, bam, bam, bam. Bam, bam, bam, bam. Sammy.
4: England all the way in all the finals.
0: So right now,
4: England all the way.
0: All right, so that's high right now. Let me see. 7 o'clock. That's going to be the last shot of the game. Let me hear. Hi, right, good evening.
5: Next all the way.
0: Hey, Argentina. Boy, boy, boy, boy, boy, boy, boy, boy. Okay. Based on the poll right here on 105. England, 1, 2, 3. Oh, sorry, 1, 2, 3, 4, 5. Argentina, 1, 2, 3, 4, 5, 6. That's it. Whistle blown. End of match. Yeah. Argentina, based on our lovely quick poll here at Vibe City 105 FM. The big match tomorrow. England versus Argentina. And the people saying the Argentines will walk away with the game tomorrow. Time gonna tell. We're gonna see how that pans out tomorrow. Wait, wait, wait, wait, wait. All right. Okay, so that's it for me. I'm tomorrow. I'll be off tomorrow. Okay, I'll be back inside here on Thursday. I'll be back in the building on Thursday for Retro Thursday. All right, do enjoy the rest of your Tuesday and tomorrow. Stay calm. All right, let's watch good football tomorrow. May the best team win. Also, although I'm an Argentine to my heart, you're going to see a really great game of football tomorrow. All right, so, yeah, Argentina all the way. Vamos, Argentina.

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